0: Speaker Mike Johnson and clergymen from across the country. While praying for the nation, Speaker Johnson pointed to new challenges facing America.
1: In recent years, we've seen sinister ideologies sow confusion and discord among our people. We've witnessed attacks on our history, on our heroes, and the cherished moral and spiritual identity of this great nation. These voices insist to the young and impressionable that our story, the American story, is one of oppression and hypocrisy and failure.
0: A drone strikes a United Arab Emirate nuclear plant as the U.S. and Iran signal they're prepared to resume war.
2: President Trump posting on social media, for Iran, the clock is ticking and they better get moving fast or there won't be anything left of them. Shortly after a call with Israeli Prime Minister Benjamin Netanyahu Sunday, after he addressed his cabinet. This came after a drone strike targeted the UAE's Seoul nuclear power plant in what authorities said was an unprovoked terrorist attack. No major damage was reported. The incident highlights the risk of renewed war as the U.S. and Iran signal they would be ready to fight again, and tensions continue over the Strait of Hormuz. The UAE has hosted air defenses and personnel from Israel, which joined the U.S. in the attack that sparked the war. I'm Julie Walker.
0: And this is SRN News.
3: If country and bluegrass were whipped up in a kitchen by five-star chefs, we know that the secret recipe is very simple. 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

Commandancy of the Alamo, Béjar, February 24th, 1836. To the people of Texas and all Americans in the world, fellow citizens and compatriots, I am besieged by 1,000 or more of the Mexicans under Santa Anna. I have sustained a continual bombardment and cannonade for 24 hours and have not lost a man. The enemy has demanded a surrender at discretion. Otherwise, the garrison are to be put to the sword if the fort is taken. I have answered the demand with a cannon shot, and our flag still waves proudly from the walls. I shall never surrender nor retreat. Then I call on you in the name of liberty, of patriotism, and of everything dear to the American character to come to our aid with all dispatch. The enemy is receiving reinforcements daily and will no doubt increase to 3,000 or 4,000 in 4 or 5 days. If this call is neglected, I am determined to sustain myself as long as possible and die like a soldier who never forgets what is due to his honor and that of his country. Victory or death. William Barrett Travis, Lieutenant Colonel Commander. P.S. The Lord is on our side. When the enemy appeared in sight, we had not 3 bushels of corn. We have since found in deserted houses 80 or 90 bushels and got into the walls 20 or 30 head of beeves. Travis.

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You know, Wood Songs is a live audience broadcast celebrating the music of America's front porch. It's performance and conversation. Plus, we feature a kid on every show. 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

0: 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I'm proud to have Knee Deep in Bluegrass here in Wheeling.
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pulled out the switch, all three of them come on. The back end looked kind of funny too, but we put it together, and when we got through, well, that's when we noticed that we only had one tail fin. About that time, my wife walked out, and I could see in her eyes that she had her doubts, but she opened the door and said, "Honey, take me for a spin."

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1: With SRN News, I'm Keith Peters in Washington. Rededicate 250, a national jubilee of prayer, praise, and thanksgiving, was held in Washington's National Mall, attracting thousands of people today. The event was billed as a national gathering calling believers across America to unite in worship, repentance, prayer, and gratitude. Among the speakers today were clergymen from across the country and Trump administration officials such as Secretary of State Marco Rubio, Defense Secretary Pete Hegseth, and via video, Vice President J.D. Vance, who told the crowd he's encouraged to see faith growing among young Americans.
2: Defying predictions, the experts said that religion and faith were dying. Today, a wave of young Americans is returning to the pews. And we know that they're looking for meaning, for authority, for direction, and of course, for closeness with God.
1: President Trump was also heard by video. There's been a jet collision in Idaho.
3: An air show organizer says four crew members ejected after the two Navy jets collided Sunday during the Gunfighter Skies air show in Idaho. Emergency crews responded after the planes collided at the Mountain Home Air Force Base in western Idaho, about 50 miles south of Boise. All four of the crew members from the planes were able to eject safely. That's according to Kim Sykes, marketing director with Silver Wings of Idaho, which helped to plan the show. The base said in a social media post that it was locked down following the incident. John Scott reporting.
1: Officials in Austin, Texas say two people are in custody and a third suspect is being sought in at least 10 random shootings that left four people hurt in the city over the weekend. Authorities ordered residents of a large part of southern Austin to shelter in place on Sunday, but lifted that order Sunday afternoon. This is a...
4: If country and bluegrass were whipped up in a kitchen by five-star chefs, we know that the secret recipe is very simple. A little bit of this, a little bit of that. Bake at 101.1 FMs until burnt to a fine crisp.
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1: With SRN News, I'm Keith Peters in Washington. Rededicate 250, a national jubilee of prayer, praise, and thanksgiving, was held in Washington's National Mall, attracting thousands of people today. The event was billed as a national gathering calling believers across America to unite in worship, repentance, prayer, and gratitude. Among the speakers today were clergymen from across the country and Trump administration officials such as Secretary of State Marco Rubio, Defense Secretary Pete Hegseth, and via video, Vice President J.D. Vance, who told the crowd he's encouraged to see faith growing among young Americans.
2: Defying predictions, the experts said that religion and faith were dying. Today, a wave of young Americans is returning to the pews. And we know that they're looking for meaning, for authority, for direction, and of course, for closeness with God.
1: President Trump was also heard by video. There's been a jet collision in Idaho.
3: An air show organizer says four crew members ejected after the two Navy jets collided Sunday during the Gunfighter Skies air show in Idaho. Emergency crews responded after the planes collided at the Mountain Home Air Force Base in western Idaho, about 50 miles south of Boise. All four of the crew members from the planes were able to eject safely. That's according to Kim Sykes, marketing director with Silver Wings of Idaho, which helped to plan the show. The base said in a social media post that it was locked down following the incident. John Scott reporting.
1: Officials in Austin, Texas say two people are in custody and a third suspect is being sought in at least 10 random shootings that left four people hurt in the city over the weekend. Authorities ordered residents of a large part of southern Austin to shelter in place on Sunday, but lifted that order Sunday afternoon. This is a...
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Too good to be true. That's Alicia Nugent on Knee Deep in Bluegrass. Kevin Denny with a new song, getting the show started this week. I hope everything is going great in your world. It is mine, except for one little thing that's causing, well, let's just say kidney stones are no fun. I'm hoping to be rid of this soon. But enough about me. Here's Sean Kemp, Soldier's Joy, 1864, on Knee Deep in Bluegrass.

0: from that great album, The Ghost of Sis Draper. Sean Camp on Knee Deep in Bluegrass, Soldier's Joy, 1864. KneeDeepInBluegrass.com is the website. 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And stay tuned for the Cody Norris Show, Jody King, and Rhonda Vincent here on Knee Deep in Bluegrass.
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Vincent on Knee Deep in Bluegrass, being joined by Dolly Parton on Please. I'm Cindy Bonkham. Thanks for being here with me to enjoy bluegrass music. I love this time with you. The Cody Norris Show out of Mountain City, Tennessee, with a brand new song on Rebel Records. Here's Good Ol' USA.

Jet Airliner. That's Jody King, great banjo player from North Carolina. Larry Cordell on the lead vocal of Jet Airliner. And if you're sitting there going, oh, who did that originally? Well, before you Google, I'll just let you know it was the Steve Miller Band. Knee Deep in Bluegrass is brought to you in part by Get It Played.

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1: Still country and proud of it. WWOV, home of the Wheeling Jamboree. The country music tradition like none other.

Others take a drink on me. You may know Jesse from his work with the Lonesome River Band. It's from a new solo project. Hope you enjoyed it here on Knee Deep in Bluegrass. I'm Cindy Bauckham, one of my favorite groups out there that doesn't get to perform very much live because they're all so busy with other projects. I'm talking about the Woodbox Heroes, Barry Bells on bass, and Barry, of course, out with Allison Krauss and Union Station a good part of this year. Janae Fleener on fiddle and vocals, and Janae is currently touring with Jordan. Matt Menefee, banjo, he's out with Mumford and Sons, and it's a great group, and I hope to see them live at least a time or two this year. But in the meantime, I'll be playing their recordings. Here's Cross the Line from the Woodbox Heroes, a Knee Deep in Bluegrass.

Looks like the end of the road. That's Allison Krauss and Union Station playing this weekend in South Carolina, West Virginia, and Georgia. Next weekend in Ohio and Kentucky. Yeah, the Arcadia Tour for 2026 well underway for Allison Krauss and Union Station.

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We're spanning 90 years of heritage and tradition on 101.1 FM, WWOV, home of the Wheeling Jamboree.

That's Hey Brother from Dan Tominski. Dan is headlining the Tony Rice Music Fest, Camp Springs Bluegrass Park, Elon, North Carolina. Dan will be there on Saturday of Memorial Day weekend. I'm looking forward to serving as your MC once again at Camp Springs. Lots of great talent lined up, including Appalachian Roadshow, the Darren Nicholson Band. There's a Mountain Heart tribute, Newfound Road. So come on out to Camp Springs Memorial Day weekend and join us if you can. Great setting at that historic Bluegrass Park near Reidsville, North Carolina in Caswell County. Jeff Brown and Wayne Taylor are next. The Ballad of Dry Fork River.

0: to get some highway yen. That's Newfound Road on Knee Deep in Bluegrass. Ahead of that, Jeff Brown and Wayne Taylor of Blue Highway, the Ballad of Dry Fork River. I have more great music on the way on Knee Deep in Bluegrass, and I hope you'll stay tuned right here. 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
0: Coming up this hour on Knee Deep in Bluegrass, I have the latest from Daly and Vincent, Benson, Daniel Grindstaff and the Uptown Troubadours, Blue Highway, Jaylee Roberts, Caroline Owens, and more. The show is brought to you by Foothills Country Ham, Daniel Grindstaff Music, Sound Biscuit, Get It Played, The Hopeless Holler Trading Company, Turnberry Records, The Mountain Home Music Company, and Camp Springs Bluegrass Park. 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Getting the music underway this hour, it's the Grascals. Here's Bend in the River.

0: still.
1: Moonshine's on the steel. 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

0: The Osborne Brothers, It's Raining Here This Morning. That song, written by the same fella that wrote Eight More Miles to Louisville, Grandpa Jones. Hope you enjoyed it by the Osborne Brothers on Knee Deep in Bluegrass. Here's Russell Moore and Third Time Out.
1: Well,

Modern day Bonnie and Clyde from WrestleMore and Third Time Out. 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I'm Cindy Bauckham. 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

This song debuted last week at number 2 on the Bluegrass Today National Survey from Benson, Maybe It's You. I'm Cindy Bonk. I'm thanking you for being along for this week's Knee Deep in Bluegrass. Here's Daniel Grindstaff with a song made popular in country music by Larry Gatlin and the Gatlin Brothers called Denver.

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0: Ladies and gentlemen, have you enjoyed Blue Highway? Gentlemen, thank you for 30 years of outstanding music. You just keep going. Sounds like they're keeping going. Have you got another tune for the folks?
1: Oh, bless your hearts.
2: You guys are the reason we've been able to do this for 30 years. So.
3: That's exactly right.
2: Yep.
3: Exactly right. Got some other special guests coming out on the stage right now. Formerly with the Nashville Bluegrass Band, one of the best singers I ever heard in my life. Great banjo player, too. It's Mr. Alan O'Brien. Come out here, Alan. Yes, Alan. Come on, Jacob Burleson out here, Barry Bales.
2: Have a nice hand for Sierra Hall. Yeah.
3: Sierra. I knew she'd bring that mandolin out sooner or later. Let's see. What we got here? Gosh, I guess we're going to do a Ralph Stanley tune. Right?

0: Jacob Burleson, Sierra Hall, Alan O'Brien, Justin Moses, Gavin Largent, Tom Adams. Thank y'all so much.
1: As they celebrated 30 years with a live recording on the campus of East Tennessee State University, that was Blue Highway. We heard Blue Highway with a lot of special guests on that last one, Clinch Mountain Backstep, and also Lonesome Pine, the first single for Blue Highway going all the way back to their beginnings 3 decades ago. I was privileged to be stage host for those recordings, and wow, what a fun time last March. Well, I am coming back with more great music. I have Jaylee Roberts on the way with a brand new song, as well as Caroline Owens on Billy Blue Records. Thank you for being along here on Knee Deep in Bluegrass, brought to you in part by Turnberry Records.

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WWOV, home of the Wheeling Jamboree. The country music show with tradition like none other.

I'm putting you out of my misery. That's Jaylee Roberts here on Knee Deep in Bluegrass. Jaylee, part of Sister Sadie, that's from her solo effort on the Mountain Home label. Well, Caroline Owens has a new single release on Billy Blue Records. Let's enjoy it now on the show. Here's Evangeline.

Evangeline from Caroline Owens, rounding out this week's Knee Deep in Bluegrass with me, Cindy Bauckham. I want to thank you for listening, and a big thank you to the sponsors. They make it possible. Foothills Country Ham, Daniel Grindstaff Music, Sound Biscuit, Get It Played, The Hopeless Holler Trading Company, Turnberry Records, The Mountain Home Music Company, and the Camp Springs Bluegrass Park with the Tony Rice Memorial Music Fest, Memorial Day weekend in Elon, North Carolina. That's Caswell County. Hope you can join us. And I hope you can join me next week for another edition of Knee Deep in Bluegrass. 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
1: With SRN News, I'm Keith Peters in Washington. Rededicate 250, a national jubilee of prayer, praise, and thanksgiving, was held in Washington's National Mall, attracting thousands of people today. The event was billed as a national gathering calling believers across America to unite in worship, repentance, prayer, and gratitude. Among the speakers today were clergymen from across the country and Trump administration officials such as Secretary of State Marco Rubio, Defense Secretary Pete Hegseth, and via video, Vice President J.D. Vance, who told the crowd he's encouraged to see faith growing among young Americans.
2: Defying predictions, the experts said that religion and faith were dying. Today, a wave of young Americans is returning to the pews. And we know that they're looking for meaning, for authority, for direction, and of course, for closeness with God.
1: President Trump was also heard by video. There's been a jet collision in Idaho.
3: An air show organizer says four crew members ejected after the two Navy jets collided Sunday during the Gunfighter Skies air show in Idaho. Emergency crews responded after the planes collided at the Mountain Home Air Force Base in western Idaho, about 50 miles south of Boise. All four of the crew members from the planes were able to eject safely. That's according to Kim Sykes, marketing director with Silver Wings of Idaho, which helped to plan the show. The base said in a social media post that it was locked down following the incident. John Scott reporting.
1: Officials in Austin, Texas say two people are in custody and a third suspect is being sought in at least 10 random shootings that left four people hurt in the city over the weekend. Authorities ordered residents of a large part of southern Austin to shelter in place on Sunday, but lifted that order Sunday afternoon. This is it.
4: If country and bluegrass were whipped up in a kitchen by five-star chefs, we know that the secret recipe is very simple. A little bit of this, a little bit of that. Bake at 101.1 FMs until burnt to a fine crisp.
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1: 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I'm proud to have Knee Deep in Bluegrass here in Wheeling.
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1: With SRN News, I'm Keith Peters in Washington. Rededicate 250, a national jubilee of prayer, praise, and thanksgiving, was held in Washington's National Mall, attracting thousands of people today. The event was billed as a national gathering calling believers across America to unite in worship, repentance, prayer, and gratitude. Among the speakers today were clergymen from across the country and Trump administration officials such as Secretary of State Marco Rubio, Defense Secretary Pete Hegseth, and via video, Vice President J.D. Vance, who told the crowd he's encouraged to see faith growing among young Americans.
2: Defying predictions, the experts said that religion and faith were dying. Today, a wave of young Americans is returning to the pews. And we know that they're looking for meaning, for authority, for direction, and of course, for closeness with God.
1: President Trump was also heard by video. There's been a jet collision in Idaho.
3: An air show organizer says four crew members ejected after the two Navy jets collided Sunday during the Gunfighter Skies air show in Idaho. Emergency crews responded after the planes collided at the Mountain Home Air Force Base in western Idaho, about 50 miles south of Boise. All four of the crew members from the planes were able to eject safely. That's according to Kim Sykes, marketing director with Silver Wings of Idaho, which helped to plan the show. The base said in a social media post that it was locked down following the incident. John Scott reporting.
1: Officials in Austin, Texas say two people are in custody and a third suspect is being sought in at least 10 random shootings that left four people hurt in the city over the weekend. Authorities ordered residents of a large part of southern Austin to shelter in place on Sunday, but lifted that order Sunday afternoon. This is a...
4: If country and bluegrass were whipped up in a kitchen by five-star chefs, we know that the secret recipe is very simple. A little bit of this, a little bit of that. Bake at 101.1 FM until burnt to a fine crisp.
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0: 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I'm proud to have Knee Deep in Bluegrass here in Wheeling.
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1: With SRN News, I'm Keith Peters in Washington. Rededicate 250, a national jubilee of prayer, praise, and thanksgiving, was held in Washington's National Mall, attracting thousands of people today. The event was billed as a national gathering calling believers across America to unite in worship, repentance, prayer, and gratitude. Among the speakers today were clergymen from across the country and Trump administration officials such as Secretary of State Marco Rubio, Defense Secretary Pete Hegseth, and via video, Vice President J.D. Vance, who told the crowd he's encouraged to see faith growing among young Americans.
2: Defying predictions, the experts said that religion and faith were dying. Today, a wave of young Americans is returning to the pews. And we know that they're looking for meaning, for authority, for direction, and of course, for closeness with God.
1: President Trump was also heard by video. There's been a jet collision in Idaho.
3: An air show organizer says four crew members ejected after the two Navy jets collided Sunday during the Gunfighter Skies air show in Idaho. Emergency crews responded after the planes collided at the Mountain Home Air Force Base in western Idaho, about 50 miles south of Boise. All four of the crew members from the planes were able to eject safely. That's according to Kim Sykes, marketing director with Silver Wings of Idaho, which helped to plan the show. The base said in a social media post that it was locked down following the incident. John Scott reporting.
1: Officials in Austin, Texas say two people are in custody and a third suspect is being sought in at least 10 random shootings that left four people hurt in the city over the weekend. Authorities ordered residents of a large part of southern Austin to shelter in place on Sunday, but lifted that order Sunday afternoon. This is...
4: If country and bluegrass were whipped up in a kitchen by five-star chefs, we know that the secret recipe is very simple. A little bit of this, a little bit of that. Bake at 101.1 FMs until burnt to a fine crisp.
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turned off the radio, said, where did all of the old songs go? Kids sure play funny music these days, and they play it in the strangest way. Said, it looks to me like they've all gone wild. It was peaceful back when I was a child. Well, man, could it be that the girls and boys

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Son, that's when people fight and die. A little boy of three says, Daddy, why? Young man of 17 in Sunday school, being taught the golden rule.

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Repeat after me, I solemnly swear. The man looked down at his long hair. And although the young man solemnly swore, nobody seemed to hear anymore. And it didn't really matter if the truth was there. It was the cut of his clothes.

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A young man speaking in the city square is trying to tell somebody that he cares. Yeah, the ones that you're calling wild are gonna be the leaders in a little while. This old world's waking to a newborn.

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You know, Wood Songs is a live audience broadcast celebrating the music of America's front porch. 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

0: 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I'm proud to have Knee Deep in Bluegrass here in Wheeling.
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Hello, Wheeling! Buddy Ray here. You've got that Wheeling feeling with 101 WWOV, the home of the Wheeling Jamboree.

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1: With SRN News, I'm Keith Peters in Washington. Rededicate 250, a national jubilee of prayer, praise, and thanksgiving, was held in Washington's National Mall, attracting thousands of people today. The event was billed as a national gathering calling believers across America to unite in worship, repentance, prayer, and gratitude. Among the speakers today were clergymen from across the country and Trump administration officials such as Secretary of State Marco Rubio, Defense Secretary Pete Hegseth, and via video, Vice President J.D. Vance, who told the crowd he's encouraged to see faith growing among young Americans.
2: Defying predictions, the experts said that religion and faith were dying. Today, a wave of young Americans is returning to the pews. And we know that they're looking for meaning, for authority, for direction, and of course, for closeness with God.
1: President Trump was also heard by video. There's been a jet collision in Idaho.
3: An air show organizer says four crew members ejected after the two Navy jets collided Sunday during the Gunfighter Skies air show in Idaho. Emergency crews responded after the planes collided at the Mountain Home Air Force Base in western Idaho, about 50 miles south of Boise. All four of the crew members from the planes were able to eject safely. That's according to Kim Sykes, marketing director with Silver Wings of Idaho, which helped to plan the show. The base said in a social media post that it was locked down following the incident. John Scott reporting.
1: Officials in Austin, Texas say two people are in custody and a third suspect is being sought in at least 10 random shootings that left four people hurt in the city over the weekend. Authorities ordered residents of a large part of southern Austin to shelter in place on Sunday, but lifted that order Sunday afternoon. This is...
4: If country and bluegrass were whipped up in a kitchen by five-star chefs, we know that the secret recipe is very simple. A little bit of this, a little bit of that. Bake at 101.1 FM until burnt to a fine crisp.
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0: 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I'm proud to have Knee Deep in Bluegrass here in Wheeling.
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1: With SRN News, I'm Keith Peters in Washington. Rededicate 250, a national jubilee of prayer, praise, and thanksgiving, was held in Washington's National Mall, attracting thousands of people today. The event was billed as a national gathering calling believers across America to unite in worship, repentance, prayer, and gratitude. Among the speakers today were clergymen from across the country and Trump administration officials such as Secretary of State Marco Rubio, Defense Secretary Pete Hegseth, and via video, Vice President J.D. Vance, who told the crowd he's encouraged to see faith growing among young Americans.
2: Defying predictions, the experts said that religion and faith were dying. Today, a wave of young Americans is returning to the pews. And we know that they're looking for meaning, for authority, for direction, and of course, for closeness with God.
1: President Trump was also heard by video. There's been a jet collision in Idaho.
3: An air show organizer says four crew members ejected after the two Navy jets collided Sunday during the Gunfighter Skies air show in Idaho. Emergency crews responded after the planes collided at the Mountain Home Air Force Base in western Idaho, about 50 miles south of Boise. All four of the crew members from the planes were able to eject safely. That's according to Kim Sykes, marketing director with Silver Wings of Idaho, which helped to plan the show. The base said in a social media post that it was locked down following the incident. John Scott reporting.
1: Officials in Austin, Texas say two people are in custody and a third suspect is being sought in at least 10 random shootings that left four people hurt in the city over the weekend. Authorities ordered residents of a large part of southern Austin to shelter in place on Sunday, but lifted that order Sunday afternoon. This is...
4: If country and bluegrass were whipped up in a kitchen by five-star chefs, we know that the secret recipe is very simple. A little bit of this, a little bit of that. Bake at 101.1 FM until burnt to a fine crisp.
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0: Factory Mechanic.
1: Hey, Ivan, yeah. Give me a half-inch boxed, no, let's see, I believe it's a, yeah, a 9/16 boxed in, right?
2: 9/16
1: boxed in. While you're in there, hand me that little short-handle ratchet with a 3/16 drive.
2: All right, let me look for
1: it. Oh, boy.
2: What?
1: This thing's going to have a whole new clutch and pressure plate, I can smell it. We're going to have to drop this transmission, son.
2: Oh, Bert, come on.
1: Get over at the house and call down there at the Ford garage. See if they have a clutch and pressure plate assembly for a 64 Falcon 6-cylinder.
2: 64 Falcon, all right.
1: I probably need to run to town, too, and pick the parts up if they've got them.
2: Mm-hmm.
1: And while you over there, son, grab me another good Cole Miller Light out of that Maytag on the back porch. I got a whole new
2: what?
1: Case ice down there.
2: I won't even be able to see that transmission.
1: I done worked up a powerful thirst.
2: Yeah, I can see you have.
1: Take it easy, Greasy.

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0: 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I'm proud to have Knee Deep in Bluegrass here in Wheeling.
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1: Johnny Walker said,

This here's a story about the Rock Island Line. Well, the Rock Island Line, she runs down into New Orleans. There's a big toll gate down there, and you know, if you got certain things on board when you go through the toll gate, well, you don't have to pay the man no toll. Well, a train driver, he

0: This is WWOVLP, serving Martins Ferry in the greater Wheeling area.
1: SRN News, I'm Jason Walker. The Trump administration moving forward with a new effort to verify voter eligibility nationwide, checking millions of registrations against federal databases. That, in an effort, supporters say, will strengthen election security. More from correspondent Ken Lorman.
2: At least 67 million voter registrations have already been processed under the program. The initiative is designed to identify individuals who may be ineligible to vote, including non-citizens or people who have died but remain on voter rolls. Officials say the early stages of the program have flagged tens of thousands of registrations for further review, prompting supporters to say that running voter rolls through federal databases is a necessary step to protect the integrity of elections. Ken Lorman reporting.
1: Thousands have attended the Rededicate 250, a national jubilee of prayer, praise, and thanksgiving at the National Mall Sunday, a gathering aimed at celebrating 250 years of independence, as well as calling believers across America to unite in friendship, repentance, prayer, and gratitude.
3: Today is not just a day to remember history. It is a day to remember the hand that wrote our history, the hand of Almighty God. It was God who guided our forefathers, the same God who promises to give us guidance if we will ask Him.
1: Reverend Robert Jeffress, senior pastor at First Baptist Church in Dallas. World Health Organization declaring an Ebola outbreak in Congo and Uganda to be a, quote, public health emergency of international concern. More than 300 suspected cases, and so far 88 deaths confirmed.
4: This is it. If country and bluegrass were whipped up in a kitchen by five-star chefs, we know that the secret recipe is very simple. A little bit of this, a little bit of that. Bake at 101.1 FMs until burnt to a fine crisp.
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0: bless you. You guys are too, way too much. Oh, my God.
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0: 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I'm proud to have Knee Deep in Bluegrass here in Wheeling.
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1: I started playing on a show called The Wheeling Jamboree. In my hometown, the Jamboree is really very, very important. It's such a huge part of the culture of the Ohio Valley.
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3: Brother Eldon Shamblin, would you play me some chords on that fine Stratocaster guitar you got there, sir? Oh. Are you with me, Johnny Gimble?
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3: Miss Cindy Cashdollar, would you take us off on an old song called Misery? It goes 1, 2, 3, 4...

for spacious skies, for amber waves of rain, for purple mountains, majesty above the fruited plains. America, America, God shed his grace on thee and crown thy good with brotherhood of seed.

0: SRN News, I'm Jason Walker. The Trump administration moving forward with a new effort to verify voter eligibility nationwide, checking millions of registrations against federal databases. That in an effort supporters say will strengthen election security. More from correspondent Ken Lorman.
1: At least 67 million voter registrations have already been processed under the program. The initiative is designed to identify individuals who may be ineligible to vote, including non-citizens or people who have died but remain on voter rolls. Officials say the early stages of the program flagged tens of thousands of registrations for further review, prompting supporters to say that running voter rolls through federal databases is a necessary step to protect the integrity of elections. Ken Lorman reporting.
0: Thousands have attended the Rededicate 250, a national jubilee of prayer, praise, and thanksgiving at the National Mall Sunday, a gathering aimed at celebrating 250 years of independence, as well as calling believers across America to unite in friendship, repentance, prayer, and gratitude.
2: Today is not just a day to remember history. It is a day to remember the hand that wrote our history, the hand of Almighty God. It was God who guided our forefathers, the same God who promises to give us guidance if we will ask Him.
0: Reverend Robert Jeffress, senior pastor at First Baptist Church in Dallas. World Health Organization declaring an Ebola outbreak in Congo and Uganda to be a, quote, public health emergency of international concern. More than 300 suspected cases, and so far 88 deaths confirmed.

0: Welcome to Morning Devotions with Pastor Mike. I'd like to share a word of encouragement with you from Our Daily Bread Ministries, Grand Rapids, Michigan. I hope you hear something good to help you start your day. Today's devotion is called God's Word Endures. Isaiah 48 says, "The word of our God endures forever." John Blaze writes, "In the early 1900s, successful steel businessman Charles Schwab decided to build perhaps the most lavish mansion in New York City. Completed in 1906, his Riverside Drive estate took its inspiration with lush gardens, grand halls, and opulent interiors. It stood in stark contrast to the rising apartment buildings that would soon define Manhattan. Despite its grandeur, the estate struggled to find a buyer after Schwab's death. The mansion was too large, too costly, and out of step with real estate trends. Riverside Drive Estate was demolished in 1948. Both the mansion and the man faded away. It's easy for us to point to earthly realities like wealth, ambition, and mansions as destined to fade away. The words of Isaiah 40 remind us, all people are like grass, and all their faithfulness is like the flowers of the field. Isaiah wrote to people enduring God's discipline for their faithlessness. After he had corrected them, God would comfort them. What the prophet says about people, grass, and flowers is true. But the truth of God himself? It will outlast men and mansions and wealth and ambition and accolades. Yes, the word of our God endures forever. It's good to keep in mind how fragile we are, and it's wise to remember God's word is everlasting. Let us pray. The word of our God endures forever. Praise him. Amen. Points to ponder for today are, what have you witnessed that has withered and faded away? And how does God's eternal nature and unfailing word encourage you? 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

0: 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I'm proud to have Knee Deep in Bluegrass here in Wheeling.
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1: With SRN News, I'm Jason Walker. The Trump administration moving forward with a new effort to verify voter eligibility nationwide, checking millions of registrations against federal databases, that in an effort supporters say will strengthen election security. More from correspondent Ken Lorman.
2: At least 67 million voter registrations have already been processed under the program. The initiative is designed to identify individuals who may be ineligible to vote, including non-citizens or people who have died but remain on voter rolls. Officials say the early stages of the program have flagged tens of thousands of registrations for further review, prompting supporters to say that running voter rolls through federal databases is a necessary step to protect the integrity of elections. Ken Lorman reporting.
1: Thousands have attended the Rededicate 250, a national jubilee of prayer, praise, and thanksgiving at the National Mall Sunday, a gathering aimed at celebrating 250 years of independence, as well as calling believers across America to unite in friendship, repentance, prayer, and gratitude.
3: Today is not just a day to remember history. It is a day to remember the hand that wrote our history, the hand of Almighty God. It was God who guided our forefathers, the same God who promises to give us guidance if we will ask Him.
1: Reverend Robert Jeffress, senior pastor at First Baptist Church in Dallas. World Health Organization declaring an Ebola outbreak in Congo and Uganda to be a, quote, public health emergency of international concern. More than 300 suspected cases, and so far 88 deaths confirmed.
4: This is it. If country and bluegrass were whipped up in a kitchen by five-star chefs, we know that the secret recipe is very simple. A little bit of this, a little bit of that. Bake at 101.1 FMs until burnt to a fine crisp.
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0: Welcome to Morning Devotions with Pastor Mike. I'd like to share a word of encouragement with you from Our Daily Bread Ministries, Grand Rapids, Michigan. I hope you hear something good to help you start your day. Today's devotion is called God's Word Endures. Isaiah 48 says, "The word of our God endures forever." John Blaze writes, "In the early 1900s, successful steel businessman Charles Schwab decided to build perhaps the most lavish mansion in New York City. Completed in 1906, his Riverside Drive estate took its inspiration with lush gardens, grand halls, and opulent interiors. It stood in stark contrast to the rising apartment buildings that would soon define Manhattan. Despite its grandeur, the estate struggled to find a buyer after Schwab's death. The mansion was too large, too costly, and out of step with real estate trends. Riverside Drive Estate was demolished in 1948. Both the mansion and the man faded away. It's easy for us to point to earthly realities like wealth, ambition, and mansions as destined to fade away. The words of Isaiah 40 remind us, "All people are like grass, and all their faithfulness is like the flowers of the field." Isaiah wrote to people enduring God's discipline for their faithlessness. After he had corrected them, God would comfort them. What the prophet says about people, grass, and flowers is true. But the truth of God himself? It will outlast men and mansions and wealth and ambition and accolades. Yes, the word of our God endures forever. It's good to keep in mind how fragile we are, and it's wise to remember God's word is everlasting. Let us pray. The word of our God endures forever. Praise him. Amen. Points to ponder for today are, what have you witnessed that has withered and faded away? And how does God's eternal nature and unfailing word encourage you? 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Our prayer is that the name of Jesus be lifted high in the Ohio Valley and everywhere. 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On behalf of Pastor Mark Zelowitz and the folk of Relevant Worship Center, I'm Mike Taylor. 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

0: 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I'm proud to have Knee Deep in Bluegrass here in Wheeling.
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1: With SRN News, I'm Jason Walker. The Trump administration moving forward with a new effort to verify voter eligibility nationwide, checking millions of registrations against federal databases, that in an effort supporters say will strengthen election security. More from correspondent Ken Lorman.
2: At least 67 million voter registrations have already been processed under the program. The initiative is designed to identify individuals who may be ineligible to vote, including non-citizens or people who have died but remain on voter rolls. Officials say the early stages of the program have flagged tens of thousands of registrations for further review, prompting supporters to say that running voter rolls through federal databases is a necessary step to protect the integrity of elections. Ken Lorman reporting.
1: Thousands have attended the Rededicate 250, a national jubilee of prayer, praise, and thanksgiving at the National Mall Sunday, a gathering aimed at celebrating 250 years.

0: years of independence, as well as calling believers across America to unite in friendship, repentance, prayer, and gratitude.
1: Today is not just a day to remember history. It is a day to remember the hand that wrote our history, the hand of Almighty God. It was God who guided our forefathers, the same God who promises to give us guidance if we will ask Him.
0: Reverend Robert Jeffress, senior pastor at First Baptist Church in Dallas. World Health Organization declaring an Ebola outbreak in Congo and Uganda to be a, quote, public health emergency of international concern. More than 300 suspected cases, and so far 88 deaths confirmed.
2: This is it. If country and bluegrass were whipped up in a kitchen by five-star chefs, we know that the secret recipe is very simple. A little bit of this, a little bit of that. Bake at 101.1 FMs until burnt to a fine crisp.
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0: Welcome to Morning Devotions with Pastor Mike. I'd like to share a word of encouragement with you from Our Daily Bread Ministries, Grand Rapids, Michigan. I hope you hear something good to help you start your day. Today's devotion is called God's Word Endures. Isaiah 48 says, "The word of our God endures forever." John Blaze writes, "In the early 1900s, successful steel businessman Charles Schwab decided to build perhaps the most lavish mansion in New York City. Completed in 1906, his Riverside Drive estate took its inspiration with lush gardens, grand halls, and opulent interiors. It stood in stark contrast to the rising apartment buildings that would soon define Manhattan. Despite its grandeur, the estate struggled to find a buyer after Schwab's death. The mansion was too large, too costly, and out of step with real estate trends. Riverside Drive Estate was demolished in 1948. Both the mansion and the man faded away. It's easy for us to point to earthly realities like wealth, ambition, and mansions as destined to fade away. The words of Isaiah 40 remind us, all people are like grass, and all their faithfulness is like the flowers of the field. Isaiah wrote to people enduring God's discipline for their faithlessness. After he had corrected them, God would comfort them. What the prophet says about people, grass, and flowers is true. But the truth of God himself? It will outlast men and mansions and wealth and ambition and accolades. Yes, the word of our God endures forever. It's good to keep in mind how fragile we are, and it's wise to remember God's word is everlasting. Let us pray. The word of our God endures forever. Praise him. Amen. Points to ponder for today are, what have you witnessed that has withered and faded away? And how does God's eternal nature and unfailing word encourage you? 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Our prayer is that the name of Jesus be lifted high in the Ohio Valley and everywhere. 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
0: I yodel the high notes, I've done it for years.
1: Good deal, old buddy, and I'll pour the beers.
0: There's always some lady alone at the bar.
1: Yeah, and you always let her know just who you are.
0: I know a couple gals that we can call. Damn, they'll shake the picture right off of your wall.
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0: guitar picking,
1: pool hustling.
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0: Hi, folks. I'm Ronnie McDowell, and you are listening to WWOVFM, Wheeling, West Virginia, the radio home of the Wheeling Jamboree.
1: A one, a two, a one, two, three, go!

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1: With SRN News, I'm Rich Thomason in Washington. The clock is ticking for Iran. That's according to President Trump. He's taken to Truth Social to warn Iran's leadership that it had better move fast to make a deal with the U.S., or there will not be anything left of them. Republican Senator Lindsey Graham says negotiations with Tehran have hit a brick wall.
2: President Trump's very frustrated. So what to do next? I think it's going to be very difficult to get a deal with the current regime.
1: He tells NBC's Meet the Press, you're not going to get a deal with this crowd until you hurt them more. The Trump administration working to verify voter eligibility nationwide, checking tens of millions of registrations against federal databases.
3: At least 67 million voter registrations have already been processed under the program. The initiative is designed to identify individuals who may be ineligible to vote, including non-citizens or people who have died but remain on voter rolls. Officials say the early stages of the program have flagged tens of thousands of registrations for further review, prompting supporters to say that running voter rolls through federal databases is a necessary step to protect the integrity of elections. Ken Lorman reporting.
1: On the National Mall yesterday, rededicate 250, a national jubilee of prayer, praise, and thanksgiving.
4: Our great president, President Donald Trump, has planned a year of celebration as we have a time of sports and shows and pomp and parade.
1: The Reverend Robert Jeffers, a pastor of First Baptist Church of Dallas. On Wall Street this morning, stock futures suggest a lower open later on. The Dow futures are down 345 points. NASDAQ futures off 109. S&P futures down 32 points. 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

truth. Ain't it the truth? I ain't as good as I once was. Mr. Squeezy and Brother Dave here with you this morning. Hang with us. We got a lot of good music on this Monday morning. Here's Don Williams.

0: I hope this day is good.
1: It's going to be hot.
0: It's good. Yeah, it sure is going to do that.
1: Lord, I hope this day is hot.
0: I hope it's cool. Oh, man. Oh, it's cool.
1: No, we need hot, dude.
0: Pleasant. I hope it's pleasant. How's that?
1: You think back to last winter, how...
0: Yeah, we did have a rough winter.
1: Oh, it was a bad winter all the way around.
0: You know what else was bad today? 2 Mile Hill, coming up that hill. They have the Department of Highways has, what do they call it, scraped. Well, I don't know what the...
1: Right, yeah, they scraped it, and now it's all like...
0: Well, yeah, one lane is, one lane isn't, and the trucks are going 70, and they're spewing dust and grit and grime everywhere in the air. And they did get the on-ramp and off-ramp to the Highlands. They did get that paved. It's pretty nice. But coming up from Elm Grove, about halfway up, about a mile up the hill, it's terrible. And same way on the eastbound side, or westbound side. Both sides are a mess.
1: See, I always thought they should only work at night.
0: You would think.
1: That's just me, but I'm stupid. So.
0: Yeah, well, I don't. And other states do it that way, you know. I don't know whether it's a manpower issue or exactly what it is, but
1: some other bad news today. Did you hear the other bad news?
0: Tell me about it.
1: Right down the road here, Gumtree's closed down.
0: Oh my goodness, yes.
1: They invested $15 million, and the Valley
0: wouldn't support it.
1: Wouldn't support it.
0: Yeah, I've seen a lot of different comments about it. I don't know. They were talking. You know, the food was great, the facility was great, the cost wasn't so great. And I would have thought, with a firearms dealer like Cabela's across the street, that they would have supported them in some way, or Bass Pro Shops, whatever it is.
1: Right.
0: You know.
1: But excuse me. But you got to imagine that here in West Virginia and the adjoining states, we're country. If somebody wants to shoot, they'll go throw some cans on a fence and they'll go shoot.
0: Right.
1: They don't need to pay the money to go shoot. But but I'm not familiar with country. I haven't made it there yet. That was on my list for this summer, was to get in there. If nothing else, to get a tour and get something to eat.
0: Well, here's the other thing, is they're not a West Virginia company. They're based out of Maryland.
1: Maryland,
0: yeah.
1: Yes.
0: They're based out of Maryland.
1: I'm not sure why they chose this location, but I'm sure it was because of traffic.
0: I would think it was because of Bass Pro Shops. That's just my guess.
1: Well, plus the tri-state area.
0: That's right, yeah.
1: You know, yeah. And God bless them. Thank you for coming here.
0: Yep.
1: And I apologize that, you know, I'm very sorry you didn't make it, but apparently they had somebody local willing to buy it. But it just fell through, you know.
0: That's a shame.
1: When you're talking in the millions, it falls through.
0: Yeah. Wouldn't it be nice to renovate it, turn it into a theater, and put the jamboree in there?
1: Yeah.
0: Wouldn't that be neat?
1: That would be awesome.
0: Yeah.
1: Yeah, but you'd still $15 million for the building? Yeah. No. Maybe the location at the Highlands was wrong.
0: Well, I had seen quite a few comments about that.
1: I'd have put it out back by the water park.
0: We're laughing.
1: Yeah, because water park, that was a big seller for getting the property.
0: It's slightly missing.
1: It never showed up. But they have all my favorite rides, just not here.
0: Let's listen to some Patti Loveless, and we'll be back.

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WWOV, home of the Wheeling Jamboree. 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

0: Ricky Skaggs right there. You know what the name of that song is, Mr. Squeezy?
1: No.
0: Don't get above your raisin.
1: Exactly. That's great advice.
0: It is, isn't
1: That's
0: it?
1: Great advice.
0: Don't get above your raisin.
1: Yep.
0: And I interviewed Ricky Skaggs, I don't know, a year or two ago when he was here in town. And a friend of mine, in fact, the late Matthew Gillian, who does many of our liners, was nighttime DJ at WSM in Nashville, the home of the Opry down there. And he was interviewing Ricky Skaggs and Bill Monroe one night in studio. And Ricky had just released that song. Now, this strikes me as funny. It may not strike you as funny. But he asked Ricky Skaggs, he says, "What is it with this new song, I Had a Bloody Raisin?" He because when he sings it, sometimes
1: sounds like a bloody raisin.
0: It sounds like he's saying a bloody raisin,
1: right?
0: And of course, Ricky corrected him. But I just find that story.
1: That's like Creedence. There's a bathroom on the right.
0: Yeah.
1: Yeah. Like Creedence.
0: There's a British comedian who does whole routine on various lines that are misunderstood in songs, but we hope we don't do that here. Brother Dave, Mr. Squeezy here, 9:22 on our Monday, on a very pleasant and warm, comfortable, summer-like morning, low humidity, bright sunshine.
1: It was beautiful this morning.
0: Absolutely. And we hope you're having a good day, getting ready for the big holiday next weekend. Memorial Day is on Monday, and you know what's on Sunday?
1: What would that be?
0: The Indy 500.
1: That's a good race.
0: Yeah, yeah, one of the biggest things in the country to be happening.
1: So did you do anything on the National Day of Prayer yesterday?
0: Well, yesterday wasn't the National, it was Rededication Day.
1: Oh, okay.
0: Yeah, and I just rededicated myself to the kitchen to the kitchen table yesterday, you know, after church time. And, you know, I watched it, a few of the things. I got to see Pastor Jeffers do his greeting to the crowd there. It was pretty neat. It was pretty neat. Mm-hmm. So how about you?
1: I'm still fighting a tree in my yard.
0: Really?
1: Yeah. 2 months ago, we had that big windstorm.
0: Right.
1: Took about a 40-inch tree down, and I'm still cutting it up.
0: My goodness.
1: Oh, my Lord. And just, I can't wait to get it because the yard's going to look so much better with it gone.
0: Sure, I'm sure it will. You know, speaking of down trees, I saw this video piece on the, you know, the Taylor guitars?
1: I do.
0: They make those out in California. And there's a company that has something to do with urban tree removal. When a tree of a certain wood type starts to fail, this particular organization goes in and they cut out, they're trained to cut out specific areas of the tree, and they, you know, they're usually a high-end wood. They'll take that wood and they'll turn it over to Taylor Guitars, where they go in and handpick the various branches that they've taken from this urban environment and turn them into guitars. And that's not a commercial for Taylor Guitars. It's just, I think it's a neat way to save some specific wood for that type of instrument. You know, they probably would do that, I would think, with other string instruments, not just guitars. But
1: I was watching a video on them the other day where it showed, you know, when they made their first guitar, and it was pretty amazing. And now look at them. You know, they're a $1 billion company.
0: Yeah.
1: And
0: I think the number of guitars they pump out is huge.
1: Well, so is Fender. So is all the rest of them, you know.
0: Yeah. Yeah, those are international. I think Taylor's only here in the United States.
1: Well, you have to find the wood, first of all. Yeah, Without the wood, you can't make it.
0: Well, they can come to your front yard and get all the wood they want.
1: You know what? I tried to get on Facebook under wood carvers in that group.
0: Yeah.
1: And I said, does anybody need, you know, this is a soft pine. It's a white pine. And that's what they carve characters out of.
0: I gotcha.
1: And the stump that this tree is going to leave is 10 foot tall. I mean, this was a 30, 40 foot tree that fell. And it's going to take me a year to cut it up. And I was like, wouldn't that be cool if somebody came out and just for practice, don't charge me.
0: Yeah, just,
1: you know, just practice and, you know, make a totem pole for me.
0: Oh, yeah, okay.
1: You know, wouldn't that be, not, it doesn't have to be a totem, that's just.
0: Well, they can make a giant Mr. Squeezy, a giant lemon head.
1: No.
0: There you go, that's a good idea.
1: We don't need the squeeze that way.
0: All right, here's Vince Gill. We'll be back shortly.

0: Ronnie McDowell right there watching girls go by, and it's 9:38 here on our Monday morning. Brother Dave, Mr. Squeezy here. And
1: don't look, Margaret.
0: Mr. Squeezy, he's quoting Ray Stevens over there.
1: But that was the streak.
0: Yeah.
1: That wasn't watching girls go by.
0: Yeah, that's correct.
1: Right.
0: So you were watching girls go by on your phone there.
1: Well, thanks to a buddy of mine who I ended up getting a picture I've never seen. Yeah. And I don't even know the year of the Jamboree. What was the year of that? Do you know?
0: I don't know. We'd have to get Tom and see.
1: He sent pictures of he took when I was being security guard at the back gate. And he brought down one of the women models because they used to do a calendar.
0: Right. That's what we were talking about. You know, there's we've had a lot of feedback with our interview last week and then the replay of the interview with T.R. Robinson.
1: Yes.
0: If you don't know what we're talking about, if you missed it last week, we interviewed author and photographer Tom Robinson, T.R. Robinson, with his book, 30 Years of Country Music.
1: In my eye.
0: Through my
1: through
0: lens.
1: Through my lens, that's
0: through
1: it.
0: Through my lens. / Jamboree in the Hills.
1: Right.
0: Yeah.
1: Yeah.
0: And yeah, he's got a reserve of photographs, a lot of them from when they did their Jamboree in the Hills calendar. And
1: I just happened to be in one of them.
0: You were in one of them.
1: Well, a couple of them, but
0: yeah. Thankfully,
1: that's where I met him. And he's
0: thankfully,
1: a great guy.
0: You weren't wearing the bikini in that.
1: Well, yeah, it could have been switched around. Huh?
0: Yeah,
1: yeah. He's a great guy. We always had a good time when he was around because he'd always bring the models around because they were doing action shots. You know, like
0: oh yeah,
1: the one model that I was with was. Before they took the picture of me, was on top of a camper.
0: Okay.
1: They both climbed up on top of a camper so they could get the whole... I think that's a photographer thing, you know, to get the best shot, but...
0: Yeah, they want as good as much scenery and activity as they can in the frame.
1: Right.
0: Yeah, absolutely.
1: Yep, so Tom, I got the pictures. Thank you, sir.
0: That was great. That was a really great interview. And...
1: I felt like that was one of your better. Jesus.
0: Thanks a lot.
1: I think you could do better next time.
0: All right. Well, we'll see about that. But in the meantime here, it's 9:40 again on a beautiful Monday morning. Summertime is approaching quickly. And there's people were out cutting their lawns over the weekend and cleaning up their...
1: I did that, too. Yes.
0: Their tree limbs and
1: yes.
0: Planting flowers and all that good stuff in the yard.
1: You know, if we could go back to Tom for 1 minute.
0: Yeah.
1: We brought him in as a guest and did the interview, and he was more than gracious. He came in and talked to us for almost 3 hours.
0: Right.
1: So I want to put this out there, and I'll let you elaborate on it. Should you know a musician locally who has been recording and wants to hear their music on the radio and would like to come in for an interview, we'd love to have them. So all you have to do is contact us at Dave.
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1: And now this Friday.
0: Yeah.
1: We're having Wheeling's own Joel Karenbauer coming in. He'll be, I think we'll be in the 10 o'clock hour for that.
0: Spell his first name for me.
1: J-U-L-E.
0: Yeah.
1: It's not like J-E-W-E-L-L-S.
0: No, not like jewelry.
1: No, it's just Joel.
0: Yeah.
1: Joel. And you can ask him about the name. I'm sure it's a family name.
0: Mm-hmm.
1: But he'll be here Friday, and I'm excited to see him. He has been a local musician, playing the bars for 30 years, mm-hmm. maybe a little bit longer.
0: And we're going to play his song about a certain bar.
1: We are.
0: Which is already airing on the station.
1: It is. So if you get a chance to catch it, listen to Joel Karenbauer.
0: Let him know you heard it.
1: And then
0: send us some questions, and we will we'll address those questions on Friday when he's in studio.
1: Right. Yeah. Looking forward to it.
0: Sounds good. In the meantime, we'll keep on playing the all-time country and bluegrass favorites here on WWOV. We'll be back shortly.

0: That's right.
1: That's right.
0: Wee-yaw.
1: Yeah.
0: Yeah.
1: Alan Jackson right there.
0: What's the name? What was the name of that town in Wisconsin we liked?
1: Waukesha.
0: Waukesha.
1: Yeah.
0: I love that town.
1: Oh,
0: I love
1: my Waukesha. Goodness. Yeah, you got any listeners from out there?
0: I haven't checked yet today.
1: Yeah, in Waukesha land.
0: Waukesha. It's a great town. Great. Never been there, but I've seen pictures. It looks like a great town.
1: Yeah. 9:51, almost 9:52 here on our Monday, and we're carrying on, getting started off this week. Holiday weekend coming up here, our Memorial Day weekend, and the big Indy 500 on Sunday. And baseball season is in full swing, is it not?
0: It sure is.
1: Yeah, and you...
0: And my Buccos, they're looking good. I don't care if they're in last place this year. They look good.
1: Yeah.
0: You know, they have some talent, and, you know, the nutting spend a little bit of money this year.
1: Is that how it works?
0: Well, yeah. I mean, one of the biggest bankroll wins.
1: Yeah.
0: You know?
1: Well, I'm not much of a sports fan. I enjoy a good football game.
0: 80 degrees outside, by the way.
1: Yeah. Right now?
0: Right now.
1: Wow. I think we're going to hit that 90 mark.
0: That'd be all right.
1: Today.
0: But you're not a baseball fan?
1: I was when I was a youngster, but I just...
0: You know, and you're right. I mean, I could remember when the Pirates were in the playoffs in the 70s, 72 and 79. I knew every member of the team. Same with the Steelers when they were winning Super Bowls. I knew every member on the team. But then when they have bad seasons, I kind of fall away. It's not that I jump on the bandwagon. I'm a fan. But I don't know.
1: Well, you know what really turned me off about baseball was back, remember when they had that real long strike back in the 90s?
0: Yeah, yeah.
1: And that, it didn't make any sense to me, and I just, at that point, I lost all interest.
0: So what do you think about banana ball?
1: Banana ball? What is banana ball?
0: You've never watched banana ball?
1: What is banana ball?
0: You need to Google it, brother. I mean, it is fun.
1: Okay.
0: That is where the semi-pro team had a very poor attendance. So they changed up the game. They do things differently. I mean, it's a lot of fun. And you'll have to watch videos on YouTube. Just do banana ball.
1: Okay.
0: And it'll come up. It's great.
1: What is this with the food ball games? I mean, you got pickleball, you got banana ball.
0: Well, banana ball is just the name of the they call it that because of the name of the team. But you're right. You're right. They do that a lot.
1: Yeah. Well, you know what? There's a lot of other guys out there that do things like work on cars, and they're shade tree mechanics. So we're going to play a song for all the shade tree mechanics out there this summer. Here's Larry Cordell.

lawnmowers and blocked up rusty cars. He couldn't read or write a word, and he sort of stuttered when he spoke. But he was Albert Einstein when it came to nuts and bolts. Everybody called him Greasy, but his real name was Bert.

0: tree McCann. Hey, Ivan, yeah. Give me a half-inch boxed, no, let's see, I believe it's a, yeah, 9/16 boxed in, right?
1: 9/16
0: boxed in. While you're in there, hand me that little short handle ratchet with a 3/16-inch drive.
1: All right, let me look.
0: Oh, boy.
1: What?
0: This thing's going to have a whole new clutch and pressure plate, I can smell it. We're going to have to drop this transmission, son.
1: Oh, Bert, come on.
0: Get over at the house and call, Imogene call down there at the Ford garage. See if they have a clutch and pressure plate assembly for a 64 Falcon 6-cylinder.
1: 64 Falcon, all right.
0: I probably need to run to town, too, and pick the parts up if they've got them.
1: Mm-hmm.
0: And while you over there, son, grab me another good coal Miller Lite out of that Maytag on the back porch. I got a whole new case ice down
1: there. You won't even be able to see that transmission.
0: I done worked up a powerful thirst.
1: Yeah, I can see you have.
0: Take it easy, Greasy. Pick the parts up if they've got them.
1: Mm-hmm.
0: And while you over there, son, grab me another good coal Miller Lite out of that Maytag on the back porch. I got a whole new case ice down in there.

0: WOVLP, serving Martins Ferry in the greater Wheeling area.
1: With SRN News, I'm Rich Thomason in Washington. The clock is ticking for Iran. That's according to President Trump. He's taken to Truth Social to warn Iran's leadership that it had better move fast to make a deal with the U.S., or there will not be anything left of them. Republican Senator Lindsey Graham says negotiations with Tehran have hit a brick wall.
2: President Trump's very frustrated. So what to do next? I think it's going to be very difficult to get a deal with the current regime.
1: He tells NBC's Meet the Press, you're not going to get a deal with this crowd until you hurt them more. The Trump administration working to verify voter eligibility nationwide, checking tens of millions of registrations against federal databases.
3: At least 67 million voter registrations have already been processed under the program. The initiative is designed to identify individuals who may be ineligible to vote, including non-citizens or people who have died but remain on voter rolls. Officials say the early stages of the program have flagged tens of thousands of registrations for further review, prompting supporters to say that running voter rolls through federal databases is a necessary step to protect the integrity of elections. Ken Lorman reporting.
1: On the National Mall yesterday, Rededicate 250, a national jubilee of prayer, praise, and thanksgiving.
4: Our great president, President Donald Trump, has planned a year of celebration as we have a time of sports and shows and pomp and parade.
1: The Reverend Robert Jeffers, a pastor of First Baptist Church of Dallas. On Wall Street this morning, stock futures suggest a lower open later on. The Dow futures are down 345 points. NASDAQ futures off 109. S&P futures down 32 points. 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

0: Zach Top right there with I Never Lie. That's what your buddy said out there at Jamboree in the Hills.
1: I never lie.
0: Yeah. With the blonde sitting on your lap in a bikini.
1: She wasn't on my lap, to be fair.
0: Oh, okay.
1: You know, but it's okay now. I mean, I'm glad I didn't get the picture back then, but it's okay now.
0: It is, yeah.
1: Yeah.
0: And I just can't say enough good things about that visit we had from Tom Robinson in his book.
1: That was one of our more fun visits.
0: Yes. It really was. And got to talk a lot about Jamboree in the Hills. You know, there's a lot to be said. You know what next year is? It's actually the 50th anniversary.
1: 50th anniversary of the Hills, yeah.
0: Jamboree in the Hills, yeah.
1: Yes,
0: wouldn't it be nice to put together a special?
1: It would be. Jamboree it would be. It would be very nice. I would wish that it could happen.
0: Yeah.
1: If there's
0: any sponsors out there would like to jump in on something like that, let us know.
1: Or
0: I think we can make it happen. I really do. I think we can make it happen.
1: You know, I'm sure we could. I mean, we have a year to do it.
0: Yeah.
1: It would be a busy year. We'd have to involve more people.
0: Oh, it would take a ton of people.
1: You know, we would have to. My idea would be get a few of the very best event planners.
0: Mm-hmm.
1: Delegate some work. And
0: we know a couple of them, don't we?
1: Yes, we do. And let them get on it and represent us and go out and do what they love doing, because that's what they do. They event plan.
0: Right.
1: And I think that, you know, that would be one way of doing it, at least to get it started.
0: Absolutely.
1: You know, and, you know, get the site lined up. And, you know, once we got some good, decent sponsors.
0: That's the whole thing. You have to get, you know, back in the day, there were a ton of local sponsors.
1: But there were some national sponsors.
0: And national, yeah. Well, some of the larger businesses here in the region are, you know, divisions of much larger entities.
1: Yeah.
0: So, anyway, something to think about, but we don't want it to break your mind like this song here from Linda Ronstadt.

0: Scotty McCreary right there, teaming up with Darius Rucker.
1: I thought I knew that voice.
0: Yeah, Bottle Rockets is the name of that tune. It's been out a while. I think it's been up about a year, I believe. But just coming up on all the summer holidays, so I thought I'd throw that one in there.
1: 250.
0: Talking about the Bottle Rockets. And it is 10:20 on our sunshiny, very warm and pleasant, sunny, summer-like day here, broadcasting live from the WWOV Jamboree Studios at the Highlands at the top of 2 Mile Hill.
1: World headquarters.
0: The World International Global Universal headquarters. That's right. Up here in the town center section of the Highlands is where we're located, looking out through the opaque windows here. That sunshine's coming in there, isn't it?
1: Pretty good.
0: Yeah. And you know, I think it's time. We haven't done this too often during the weekday, but I want to play a live cut from the Jamboree. This was recorded back in April of 2010, that was the 77th anniversary of the Jamboree, this particular cut, and it features the late Jeannie Seely along with the 1170 band. Here we go. Ladies and gentlemen, I want you to keep a close eye on center stage coming up here, hosting this portion of the Jamboree, Grammy-winning country music artist and soulful country singer. Would you please make welcome to the stage of the Jamboree, Jeannie Seely.

Thank you so much. Thank you very much. Let me say how wonderful it is to be back on this stage again. This is just like, you know, like when we go back to the Ryman, this is hallowed ground up here. You know, I grew up like most of you out there listening to the Wheeling Jamboree. Did y'all know I'm from just up the road in Pennsylvania? Did you care? Nah, not really. That's right. I was from up that way. But I grew up listening to Jamboree, and what a pleasure it is to be invited to share in the 77th anniversary. It's a part of American history, and we're making some more tonight. Let's give a big cheer to that. Let me hear some enthusiasm. Oh, you're a great group of folks. We appreciate you so much. Okay, and remember one more time, I'm senior. I hope we remember the words, okay?

0: Toby Keith there, should have been a cowboy. Mr. Squeezy and Brother Dave here with you.
1: Hey, Brother Dave.
0: Yeah.
1: Happy No Dirty Dishes Day.
0: What is that?
1: That's a national holiday. You know, every day we come in and I try to look and see what the day is, you know.
0: Right.
1: Somebody's always got something. And today is National No Dirty Dishes Day. So happy No Dirty Dishes Day to our audience and to you. And
0: I'm looking to see if we have a song about dishes.
1: You know, I started looking up Dirty Laundry by the Eagles. But we don't have
0: it. That ain't gonna be in there. We've got a big library, but that's not one of them.
1: So No Dirty Dishes Days. Today's also International Museum Day, National Cheese Soufflé Day, National HIV Vaccine Awareness Day, and here's the big one. It's a kicker because one goes with the other.
0: All right.
1: National Visit Your Relatives Day and Do the Dirty Dishes Day go together.
0: You're assured
1: they go together.
0: You're assured to have dirty dishes when they come. But wow! All right. Well, before Toby, we had a live cut from the Jamboree back. That's hard to believe. That was 16 years ago
1: already.
0: 16 years ago.
1: Time flies.
0: Yeah, that was right shortly after the Capitol reopened, and we had the Jamboree back in there on that day.
1: She said she lived in Pennsylvania. What city? Are you familiar with that?
0: It begins with a T.
1: Tomato.
0: No. What's that? Titusville? Titusville, Pennsylvania? I'm pretty sure.
1: I don't know.
0: Yeah.
1: Tarzan. Tarzana.
0: Tantrum. Tantrum, Pennsylvania.
1: Yes.
0: Well, anyway, she can't burn me now. You know what that is? She can't burn me now. That's a song.
1: That's a song.
0: Here's Del McCoury. She can't burn me now.

Buddy Ray here. Yep, it's me. You've got that wheeling feeling with 101 WWOV, the home of the Wheeling Jamboree.

0: Merle Haggard right there, Ramblin' Fever. You got Ramblin' Fever today, Mr. Squeezy?
1: I do.
0: Do you?
1: No. Excuse me. I got something in my throat.
0: Okay. Well, I tried to mute that. That didn't work.
1: That's all right.
0: That did not work. Pardon,
1: that's all right.
0: Pardon our rudeness, folks, but we're broadcasting live from the Highland Studio today at the top of Two Mile Hill up here in the town center. And it's 10:46 on a beautiful Monday late morning. And don't forget, noon, coming up at noon, as always, it is Jay Bradley's Country Memories Show. And you want to be sure to tune in. It is by far the most popular daytime country music programming in the Ohio Valley. Jay going on his sixth year here on WWOV, and we're happy to have him along, and we had him in the studio, when was it, last week?
1: He
0: was here. Well, last week was just a wild week. We're going to have some more visitors later on this week that we think you'll enjoy. We were talking about Friday. We have your good friend.
1: Jule Karrenbauer.
0: Jule Karrenbauer is going to be here.
1: You don't want to miss it. His story is such, excuse me, his story is such a good story. I mean,
0: he's been through tribulation here.
1: He has been through so much.
0: Last year.
1: And he still cares about you more than he cares about himself.
0: Sure.
1: So
0: he's got quite the story, and he's a songwriter, too. And we do have one of his new tracks on the station here. You think we ought to play that?
1: I think we should. Let's go ahead and play it for him.
0: Okay.
1: It's been in rotation, and we're going to let you listen to it. And when he gets here Friday, we're going to let him tell you all the stories that he has. Jule's been a musician in the Valley, I'd say, I don't know, 40 years, 30 years. 40
0: Is that
1: years.
0: Right?
1: Oh, yeah, since he got out of high school.
0: Now, he went to Park, didn't he?
1: He went to Park. I think he graduated in 79.
0: Okay.
1: And I think that's where he picked up his guitar. And I've seen him everywhere.
0: Sure. I don't think I've ever spent any serious time with him. He may have been at a couple of events where I was at, or we were doing a remote broadcast.
1: Yeah.
0: But
1: you know, you remember Charlie Daniels had a talent show on TNN?
0: Yeah.
1: He was on it.
0: Oh, very good.
1: Yeah.
0: And, a long time ago. He must have been a baby then.
1: Oh, man, I guess. But yeah, I'm excited to get him in here, let him tell his story.
0: Well, you know what? Let's go ahead and play that song.
1: Okay.
0: Do you know anything about the...
1: It's about a club. He had a gig in Clarksburg every week that he loved, and he wrote a song about it.
0: Okay. And it is called Down at PJ's... PJ... PJ's Bar.
1: Was that so hard?
0: Yeah. PJ Kelly. PJ Kelly's,
1: PJ Kelly's bar. Yeah.
0: I couldn't quite read the word there. PJ.
1: Yeah, let's go ahead and play that.
0: I'm not familiar with it, but we just recently added it to the rotation. Let's go ahead and play. Here's Jule Karrenbauer.

0: Local musician there, Jule Karrenbauer, with his original tune down at PJ Kelly's Bar here on WWE.
1: It's a great song. It's really good.
0: Yeah, it's kind of, we were discussing, it's kind of Billy Joel Piano Man.
1: I kind of thought it was Harry Chapin, kind of.
0: Yes, kind of, sort of. You could.
1: Well, you could tell his influences. James Taylor.
0: Yeah, well, of that era. Yeah.
1: Yeah.
0: Absolutely, yeah. So he'll be here in studio Friday.
1: Friday morning.
0: Friday morning. And if you're a local musician and you'd like to come in and visit with us on our little tiny radio station.
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0: 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We'll take a listen to it and hopefully have you in the studio and you can do your thing. And we'll put it on the air, especially if you got it recorded. We'll put it on the air and put you on the air and talk about it. It's not like there are other radio stations that do that around here, because everybody wants to put the local musicians on the air. And of course, we want to support them too.
1: But, you know, being that we are a nonprofit, and this is part of our mission statement, is to help local musicians and
0: up-and-comers.
1: And up-and-comers, yeah. and school-age kids.
0: Absolutely.
1: That's our mission, and yeah. We're sticking to it.
0: In addition to supporting the history of the Jamboree, which right. does include, you know, national acts as well. Most definitely, that's part of the Jamboree. Tradition and history. And you know who else was one of those artists, one of those national musicians?
1: Who was that?
0: Somebody we had on over the weekend, and we did a replay of Mickey Gilley live on the Wheeling Jamboree. And here's Mickey Gilley.

0: This is WWOVLP, serving Martins Ferry in the greater Wheeling area.
1: With SRN News, I'm Rich Thomason in Washington. Make a deal or else. President Trump says Iran, quoting here, better get moving fast or there won't be anything left of them. The threat comes as Iran signals it is prepared to resume the fight. Senator Lindsey Graham on NBC's Meet the Press.
2: I talked to the CIA director yesterday. Is there any evidence that the crowd in charge now is any less committed to destroying Israel, going after us, the great Satan, purifying Islam? I think the answer is no. So weaken them further, and you may get a deal later. But you're not going to get a deal with this crowd until you hurt them more.
1: Tens of thousands of New York commuters have had to find other ways to get to work this morning. The strike shut down the Long Island Railroad. Contract talks set to resume today. The long-troubled voyage of the hantavirus cruise ship is finally over. The vessel has docked at Rotterdam for a thorough cleaning.
3: This will mark the end of the MV Hondius's long journey home to the Netherlands, after beginning its voyage in Argentina at the start of April. The cruise trip that followed was to become the stuff of nightmares after the emergence of the deadly outbreak that left at least three passengers dead. Most of those on board were evacuated last week when the vessel moored off the coast of Tenerife, but a 25-person crew and two medical staff remained for the final leg.
1: The BBC's Tom Bailey. President Trump is moving to withdraw his $10 billion lawsuit against the IRS over the leak of his tax returns. The president's action follows reports that a resolution of the case was close at hand. All four crew members ejected safely after two Navy jets collided midair, happened during an air show yesterday at a western Idaho military base. On Wall Street, the Dow is down about 14 points, the NASDAQ 2 points lower. This is SRND.
4: If country and bluegrass were whipped up in a kitchen by five-star chefs, we know that the secret recipe is very simple. A little bit of this, a little bit of that. Bake at 101.1 FMs until burnt to a fine crisp.
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0: Trisha Yearwood right there with X's and O's at 11:05 here on our Monday. Brother Dave and Mr. Squeezy in the studio for you. And, hey, we want to give a shout-out to our friend Valerie out in St. Clairsville giving us a signal report. And she said she's at Walmart in St. Clairsville, and she's listening to us out there, way out yonder in,
1: that Belmont County.
0: In the Buckeye State. Glad you're listening, Valerie. And if there's something you want to hear, you let Mr. Squeezy know, because I know you got a direct connection there to Mr. Squeezy. Hey, it's 80 degrees here in bright, sunshiny skies at Tridelphia in the Highlands, in the town center section here of the Highlands, at the top of 2 Mile Hill, where they're digging up the roads out there with all the cones and barrels and all that such stuff. And coming up at noon is Jay Bradley with the Country Memories Show. And he'll give you 3 hours of wonderful, pleasant country music memories. And
1: that is a good show.
0: Yeah, he's a pro. He's been at it a long time. He's an old guy.
1: Just like you.
0: Yeah, he's an old man.
1: Just like, not like me, but like you.
0: Yeah, right. Yeah. Who's got the blondes in the bikinis at Jamboree in the Hills sitting on their lap there? Mr. Squeezy.
1: I don't know. I don't know who that man was.
0: You don't?
1: Nope.
0: Well, anyway, let's keep playing some great all-time country music and bluegrass for you here on WWOV. Here's T. Graham Browne.

0: And that was the Grascals with their Hank Jr. medley. And you're listening to WWOV 101.1 FM here in the greater Wheeling area. It is 11:13. And Brother Dave and Mr. Squeezy here with you. Mr. Squeezy, you must have had a rough weekend. You're awful quiet over there.
1: I'm not quiet. Well, I'm quiet while we're on the air, but when we're not.
0: Except for the jokes you're telling over.
1: Yeah, well, yeah. You know, when we're not on air, I'm not quiet, but...
0: When we're not on air, you're making hot air.
1: So there you go. Well, I try to keep you up to date. You know, you old-timers, you know, we got to keep you going. We got to keep you up to date.
0: Right, right. Well, you know, we were talking about the winner of American Idol.
1: Yeah. What was her name?
0: Hannah Harper.
1: She was very good.
0: Oh, my goodness. What a great, great personality. And a beautiful young mm-hmm. woman, a mother, and a family person.
1: She's down to earth. She has
0: a
1: family.
0: Yeah, yeah. Just can't say enough good things about
1: right.
0: her. Wish her much success. And I'm glad she did a number of country tunes. And hopefully we'll be playing some of her music coming up in the coming days. Because we have a lot of... have had a lot of contestants on those shows. We've had several Jamboree artists, guests that have been on American mm-hmm. Idol, and the voice, Craig Wayne Boyd, was on the Jamboree when we were down at the Strand, and he won, he was the final winner of the Voice, and Lauren Massetti, who was one of the finalists on American Idol, and Isaac Cole was also on American Idol.
1: Who was now? I just it's not because there was a performer in Powhatan who won the show. It wasn't like Idol or something. It was a different show. I forget her name. I forget.
0: We
1: the
0: had
1: show.
0: A young, we had a young girl from. Bel Air, and I'll be darned, I can't think of her name, but she was also one of the StarQuest winners that we've had on the Jamboree. I think she won like $1 million or something like that.
1: So whenever we can't remember, feel free to get a hold of us and say, hey.
0: Yeah, exactly. You old duffers, here's who you're trying to remember.
1: 6-7, 6-7.
0: Yeah.
1: What does that mean anyway? Well, that was so last year.
0: Beats the daylights out of me.
1: Yeah.
0: But you know what? Fleetwood Mac was a rock and roll they are rock and roll legends.
1: Right.
0: And we had a lady on the Jamboree starting back in the 1960s. And she would frequently appear on the, it was a country music show called the Wilburn Brothers shows. And it was in the era of Porter Wagoner and...
1: Okay. I remember Porter Wagoner.
0: Marty Robbins and Jimmy Dean. In that era of time, in the mid to late 60s, and that was the Wilburn Brothers show. But she was a regular on the Jamboree. She often would appear with Maeve Nutter. I want to play one of her songs. She's doing... I mentioned Fleetwood Mac because mm-hmm. she's doing Say You Love Me. And it's kind of an unusual blend of music because you're going to hear steel guitars in that particular song. And this is Linda K. Lance. And Linda, to this day, works for Ray Stevens down in Nashville. So here's Linda K. Lance, Jamboree artist member Linda K. Lance. Say You Love Me.

WWOV, Real Country Live. It's the Wheeling Jamboree, the country music show with tradition like none other.

0: back, getting a little rowdy with you right there. That's Travis Tritt. And before that, we had Marty Stewart and Black Eyed Susie. And I'm with Black Eyed Lemonhead over here. Brother Dave and Mr. Squeezy.
1: Hey, do you know, because you're a historian of the Jamboree.
0: Okay.
1: But let me pick your brains about history of wheeling.
0: I'll try.
1: Okay, before the dams were in, the river average height was 6 feet.
0: Yeah, it was very low.
1: Very low. So across from Warwood, or in the river at Warwood, they had twin islands.
0: Right.
1: There were two islands there.
0: Right.
1: You ever recall that one, if you've ever read about Wheeling, one had an amusement park on it?
0: Yes.
1: It was called Wheeling's Coney Island.
0: Right.
1: So, and then I guess they built the dams and the floods just made it impossible. I don't think it lasted more than a year.
0: I don't know how long it lasted, yeah, but I have read that. And did you also know that the state fairgrounds were on the south end of the island?
1: And they had a roller coaster.
0: Yes, they did.
1: Wow.
0: They had. That's where the former exhibition hall, Ford, burnt down.
1: So did they have a roller coaster there and at Wheeling Park at the same time?
0: Yeah. Yeah.
1: Wow.
0: But that was the state fairgrounds, and then they moved it down to, Lewistown, Lewisburg, way down state.
1: All I know is it's just islands in the stream.
0: Oh.

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1: You're listening to 101.1 FM WWOV, the radio home of the Wheeling Jamboree, the country music show like none other, just like us.

0: Yes, sir. Kentucky Headhunters right there down at Dumas Walker's. Brother Dave and Mr. Squeezy here, 11:45. It is on a beautiful Monday morning still.
1: Sure is. Hey, just a reminder, Friday we will have Joel Karenbauer in the house.
0: This Friday.
1: This Friday in the 10 o'clock hour.
0: Yeah, we're going to talk about
1: his... So set your alarms, set your... alarms.
0: we're going to talk about his life venture, I guess you'd say, here in the Wheeling area as a musician.
1: And, you know, he had some trouble during the flood last year. So,
0: yeah.
1: You know.
0: He went through a lot. It was all over the papers and whatnot, and there was a big fundraiser for him and things like that. And we'll see how he's doing. We'll check in on Joel.
1: I haven't heard. Last I heard, he was, you know, still waiting for some work to be done. And,
0: a lot of those folks down there are still waiting to have their houses rebuilt or repaired. Yeah.
1: I have a theory about that storm. That storm hit an area not more than a half a mile wide and 5 miles long. That storm had to have been man-made. You don't see that in nature where it's just that heavy, that short a time, with that much water.
0: Well, I seem to recall 2004, there was a disastrous storm. They called it a 100-year storm here in the area, and that's when all those lives were lost. In St. Clairsville. Shadyside.
1: Yeah, it was the Flood of Tears.
0: And Neff's and Glencoe.
1: It does happen.
0: Yeah. And, you know, that the terrain out there in that part of the valley is very similar, really. I mean, there's a creek that runs, and, another creek that comes down. There's several creeks that come off of the hill to the west, northwest, and pour down into, what is it? Is that Little Wheeling Creek? What is that creek there along National Road? What is it called?
1: And 40, on 40 down there?
0: Yeah.
1: Yeah, still not, Little Wheeling Creek, I believe, I don't know.
0: Yeah. So
1: Turns into Big Wheeling Creek.
0: Yeah, so it's very similar in the terrain, but there were some lives lost in this flood as well.
1: Right.
0: Yeah.
1: Right, but... You know, the cloud seeding is what I'm looking at, because it is a thing. They do it.
0: For the life of me, I couldn't imagine why they'd be doing that around here.
1: Because, well, you know, it's not so much that it is a, maybe they're still experimenting. Maybe, heck, that could be a weapon. You know, if you could cloud seed and...
0: I wish I had some mystery music I could play behind you. Your theory, but I didn't.
1: Tomorrow we're going to talk about what came first.
0: Yeah. But all we have is country music and bluggrass here.
1: That's all right. That's
0: 11:48.
1: Okay.
0: Hey, Jay Bradley coming up at noon. Stick with us wherever you're at, wherever you are. But in the meantime, here's Joey and Rory.

0: Glendale, West Virginia's own Lionel Cartwright right there with What Kind of Fool with Brother Dave and Mr. Squeezy. That's what kind of fools you all got listening to us here today.
1: Fooled you.
0: Yes, sir. 11:56 now. And we've enjoyed being here with you today, and we hope that you'll be back, and we'll be back as well on Wednesday. Looks like we got great weather through the week.
1: Good deal.
0: And Jay Bradley coming up after the news. In the meantime, we'll get us out of here with a little bit of Ronnie Millsap.
1: Take care, everybody.

0: Gioni to the killing of UnitedHealthcare CEO Brian Thompson can be used as evidence at his murder trial. The defense unsuccessfully argued the items had been seized illegally before a search warrant was obtained. However, the judge who ruled today also says that other evidence found during an initial search of Mangione's backpack must be suppressed. The shootings were random. In Austin, Texas, 10 attacks injured 4 people over the weekend, and police have arrested 2 teenagers.
1: I think it touches everybody, and it doesn't matter if it was a car dealership that was struck or it happened to be a fire station or a police station. These are dangerous kids out causing havoc in this city, and they had to be taken into custody, and they were, safely.
0: Austin Police Chief Lisa Davis says they're hunting for a third possible suspect. A defiant Iranian leadership is suggesting it's ready to fight again, and President Trump seems more than willing to oblige.
2: President Trump posting on social media, "For Iran, the clock is ticking, and they better get moving fast, or there won't be anything left of them." Shortly after a call with Israeli Prime Minister Benjamin Netanyahu Sunday, after he addressed his cabinet. This came after a drone strike targeted the UAE's Seoul nuclear power plant in what authorities said was an unprovoked terrorist attack. No major damage was reported. The incident highlights the risk of renewed war as the U.S. and Iran signal they would be ready to fight again, and tensions continue over the Strait of Hormuz. I'm Julie Walker.
0: North America's largest commuter railroad is not running the first weekday morning of a strike that has shut down New York's Long Island Railroad. On Wall Street, the Dow is up 81 points, NASDAQ down 128. This is SRN News.
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And a very pleasant good Monday afternoon to you. I'm Jay Bradley, your host of the Country Memory Show. And between now and 3 o'clock this afternoon, I've got stack after stack after stack of your classic country favorites from the 60s, 70s, 80s, and more. Boy, oh boy, I look forward to hanging out with you here this afternoon. We started this edition of the Country Memory Show off with music for you from the Kendalls, Thank God for the Radio, and right there, some Connie Smith, Where is My Castle? It is about 8 minutes now after the hour of 12 noon. Yeah, boy, we got a warm and steamy one out there this afternoon, a little on the humid side, temperatures to top off this afternoon, near 90 degrees. We're getting awful close to that already. We are at 88 degrees right now. The sunshine out there. It is a pretty day, but boy, we went from being pretty chilly to today being very, very, very warm. So take it easy. If you're out and about this afternoon and you have to be doing some work outside, make sure you wear some light-colored clothing and make sure you drink plenty of clear liquids, okay? We want you to be safe out there, that's for sure. Hey, the request line is open. If there is something you would like to hear, well, let me tell you what to do. You pick up that telephone and you dial 724-678-3538. Then tell me what you want to hear. If I have it in my library, I will put it on the radio for you. Yes, it really is just that simple. That number again, 724-678-3538.

Picking out and playing the great big country hits that you remember from years gone by. Yeah, from the 60s, 70s, 80s, and more. This is the Country Memory Show right here on the radio home of the world famous Wheeling Jamboree, WWOV. Yeah, we're in the lunch hour now. Soup and sandwich time, that is for sure. I hope your lunch hour is going well here on this Monday afternoon. Right there, music for you from Rex Allen Jr., Don't Say Goodbye. And before that, some Dave and Sugar telling us about it being tear time. Emmylou Harris, too, in there. Easy from now on. It's 18 minutes past the hour of 12 noon. Good afternoon. Jay Bradley here behind the mic, hanging out with you and turning the tables here and spinning some good, good country records. And taking a look at the country music calendar and the country music history books for today, the 18th day of May. Well, on the 18th of May, a gentleman was born in 1936. His name is Leon Ashley. He was born in Covington, Georgia. He was known mainly for his big old number one hit, Laura, What's He Got That I Ain't Got? It topped the country singles charts in September of 1967. Leon Ashley made chart history as the first country artist to have a number one hit with a song he wrote, published, and sang. Very, very sadly, we lost Leon Ashley. He passed away on October the 20th, back in 2013. We're going to play that big number one song for you right now. Here is Leon Ashley and Laura, What's He Got That I Ain't Got?

Certified authentic. The Wheeling Jamboree on WWOV. 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

Bringing back memories for you, song after song, right here on the Country Memory Show. WWOV, Johnny Rodriguez right there. A number one hit for him back in 1975. Just Get Up and Close the Door. Classic country music continues now. John Denver.

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Right there, Roy Drusky. All of my hard times are soon going to be over. John Denver right before that here on the Country Memory Show. And bringing back memories for you. Well, I tell you what, it is time right now for us to take a look at the forecast from the National Weather Service for Wheeling and vicinity for today. Lots of sunshine expected with temperatures topping off near 90 degrees. Overnight tonight, partly cloudy, down to 68 for that overnight low. Then tomorrow, Tuesday, mostly sunny once again, temperatures near 88 degrees. And as you can probably hear in the background, got the old AC cranked up. Gotta have it here this afternoon in the Country Memory Show Studios. On Wednesday, some showers and thunderstorms are expected with temperatures near 76 degrees. Thursday, partly sunny, high 68. So a couple of days of really, really hot, and then we turn it back down into the 70s and 60s. Right now, though, outside our Country Memory Show Studios, lots of sunshine out there. It's kind of steamy. And the temperature right now, 89 degrees. 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

It's the Country Memory Show right here on WWOV. Right there, the Judds, Winona, and Naomi. Yeah, mother and daughter team. And the song, Why Not Me? 26 minutes away from the hour now of 1 o'clock, 1234, if you're thinking digitally here this afternoon. And we are looking now at the number one songs for the year of 1998. In the year of 1998, there were 25 number one songs that year. And we have worked our way up to the 21st song that became number one in 1998. It became number one on November the 7th. And when it got to number one, it was there for 1 month, four straight weeks. This song held the number one spot back in 1998. The Dixie Chicks had it, and the song is Wide Open Spaces.

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Right here on the Country Memory Show, WWOV 101.1 FM. Right there, this hour's Country Memory Show vinyl selection for you from Judy Rodman. Yeah, she had that on the charts back in 1985. And you're going to miss me when I'm gone. Every hour, we pull one out of our vinyl library and throw one on the turntable for you and give it a spin and play a song that has never been, most of the songs we play anyway, I shouldn't say all, but most of the songs that we play for you off of vinyl have never been reproduced in digital format, either by way of CD or digital download. So we got them for you off of vinyl. 17 minutes now before 1 o'clock, and I have music for you right now. Off of the request line, Sammy Kershaw, Anywhere But Here.

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Right now, Willie Nelson, Always On My Mind.

Yeah, it's the Country Memory Show right here on WWOV Aaron Tippin. And just a honky-tonk Superman. We're looking at about 5 minutes now before the hour of 1 o'clock. Yeah, the lunch hour rapidly coming to a close, but not the Country Memory Show. I'll be here till 3 o'clock this afternoon just picking out and playing your country favorites. Great stuff like this right here from Ricky Van Shelton. Life turned her that way.

goes a-reeling. Playing your country favorites from the 60s, 70s, 80s, and more. It's the Country Memory Show right here on WWOV, the radio home of the Wheeling Jamboree. Right there, Roy Clark music and still getting that honeymoon feeling. And we kick the 1 o'clock hour of the Country Memory Show off with music for you from Reba McEntire telling us all about Little Rock. Hey, the request line is open. If you've got something on your mind this afternoon that you would like to hear, please do not hesitate. Grab that telephone and give me a call, 724-678-3538. That number again, 724-678-3538. That is your line to the country hits. You pick up that phone, dial that number. I'll be on the other end of it. You tell me what you want to hear, and if I have it, I'll put it on the radio for you. Classic country music continues now. Randy Travis up next. Is it still over?

Playing your classic country favorites back to back right here on the Country Memory Show at WWOV. Alan Jackson right there. And Someday, 14 minutes past 1 o'clock, I'm Jay Bradley right here behind the mic, sitting in the big, big chair, doing the button pushing and the knob turning for you. And I've got music right now for you off of the request line. Yeah, guy says he's just about ready to go out and cut grass. And this always, when it's time to do that, reminds him of this song. Red Sylvine had this out in the 1970s. It'll come back off of the request line. On

bringing back memories for you. Song after song, right here on the Country Memory Show at WWOV. T. Graham Brown right there. And The Last Resort. 20 minutes after 1 o'clock, and a good afternoon to you. Boy, I hope that your Monday's going well. I know Mondays are always kind of rough, but hey, maybe listening to some good old country for you, bring back some good memories, will help your Monday afternoon go a little better. It's a hot one out there, too. Weatherman calling for temperatures near 90 degrees. We'll check that complete forecast. It comes your way at the bottom of the hour. Right now, looking at our country music calendar and our country music history books for today, the 18th day of May, and the 18th of May back in 1948, a gentleman was born in Philadelphia, Pennsylvania. Yeah, his name, Joe Bonsall. He was a singer with the Oak Ridge Boys. He was the tenor vocalist of the Country and Gospel Vocal Quartet from 1973 to 2023. Yeah, sadly, Mr. Joe Bonsall, well, he died due to complications of ALS in Hendersonville, Tennessee on July the 9th. And 2024, he was 76 years old at his passing. And, yeah, we're going to play one of the Oak Ridge Boys' big country hits where he was on there singing tenor. Here is Beautiful You, the Oak Ridge Boys. Joe Bonsall of the Oak Ridge Boys would have had a birthday today had he still been with us.

Yeah, playing your country favorites right here on the Country Memory Show on WWOV as we are bringing back some good old memories for you. Taking us back into the 70s right there, the Statler Brothers, and whatever happened to Randolph Scott. 29 minutes now before the hour of 2 o'clock, 1:31. If you're thinking digitally this afternoon, let's take a look at that forecast from the National Weather Service for Wheeling and vicinity for today. Lots of sunshine. Temperatures topping off right around that 90-degree mark. Overnight tonight, partly cloudy with temperatures down near 68. Tuesday, mostly sunny. It's going to remain hot. Not quite as hot tomorrow as today, or at least that's what they're calling for. With lots of sunshine on Tuesday, highs near 88 degrees. Then on Wednesday, showers and thunderstorms are possible. Highs near 76 degrees. Thursday, partly sunny, 68. Yeah, so a couple of days here of right around that 90-degree mark. And then it cools off a little bit toward the end of the week, but it gets a little wet as well. Right now, outside our Country Memory Show studios, hazy sunshine out there. It is kind of warm. Well, more than kind. It's really warm out there. Temperature right now, wow, we have surpassed our expected high of 90. We're at 91 degrees right now outside our Country Memory Show studios. And the Country Memory Show continues here on WWOV. Yeah, we are the radio home of the world-famous Wheeling Jamboree, where we are always getting that Wheeling feeling.

Playing all of your country favorites from the 60s, 70s, 80s, and more right here on the Country Memory Show at WWOV. Mary Chapin Carpenter right there. Sometimes you're the windshield, and sometimes you're the bug. Well, I'll tell you, I would much rather be the windshield. Oh, I like that song a lot. Hey, good afternoon to you. I'm Jay Bradley. Good to be with you here on this Monday afternoon. Thank you so much for taking time out of your busy Monday and spending it right here with me this afternoon. You know what? The Country Memory Show is right here on WWOV every Monday and Friday from noon until 3 p.m. Yeah, I bring in a big old stack of your classic country favorites from the 60s, 70s, 80s, and more, and we just deal them out to you one at a time. And we sure enjoy doing that. Very, very glad to have you out there making us part of your day. And we are looking right now at the number one songs from the year of 1998. And we have worked our way up to the 22nd song that became number one in 1998. It became number one on December the 5th. It was number one for 1 week. A gentleman by the name of Ty Hurdon had this one at the top spot on the country charts. It's called

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It's the Country Memory Show vinyl selection right here on WWOV 101.1 FM. Yeah, we're the radio home of the Wheeling Jamboree, and right there, this vinyl selection for you from the Compton Brothers. Now, when is the last time that you heard the Compton Brothers on the radio? Well, I guess just right now. But before that, it's probably been quite a while, since the 1970s anyway. The Compton Brothers right there with a big hit that they had on the charts in 1970. And it's called Charlie Brown. Every hour we pull one out of our massive vinyl library, put it on the turntable for you, and give it a spin and play a song that you haven't heard in a long, long time and probably wouldn't be able to hear unless you might have a copy of it yourself. Right now, classic country music continues. Gene Shepherd taking us back into the 1970s for Sweet Baby.

All the country music you'll ever need is here on WWOV, home of the Wheeling Jamboree, the country music show with tradition like none other.

playing all of your country favorites from the 60s, 70s, 80s, and more. Right here on the Country Memory Show at WWOV, I'm Jay Bradley. It is so good to be with you here on this hot Monday afternoon. Right there, Bailey and the boys. And I sure wish that I had a heart of stone. And the classic country music continues now. Going to take us back into the 1960s. Got some music for you from Whisperin' Bill Anderson. Five Little Fingers.

All of your classic country favorites right here on the Country Memory Show at WWOV. Playing the big ones from the 60s, 70s, 80s, and more as we are bringing back memories for you. Song after song, David Houston right there, and a big hit that he had out back in the 1970s, or make that 60s. That was in 1960s. David Houston in Nashville, right before that, also from the 1960s, a number one hit from Jimmy Dean. And the first thing every morning, that song kicked off the 2 o'clock hour of the Country Memory Show. And as you're saying, 2 o'clock hour, that's the final hour for this edition of the Country Memory Show. You are absolutely right. But I tell you what, we've got a great big old stack of country music yet to come. So if you can, please stay right here. The request line is open, and we'll keep it open until about 2:30 this afternoon so that you will have lots of time to get your song on the radio. The number you need to call to get your song on is 724-678-3538. That number again, 724-678-3538. You give me a call, tell me what you would like to hear. If I have it in my library, I'll be more than happy to put it right on the radio for you. Yes, it really is just that simple. And the classic country music continues now. Tanya Tucker, Can I See You Tonight?

All of your classic country favorites right here on the Country Memory Show at WWOV 101.1 FM. Sweethearts of the Rodeo right there. And hey, doll baby. And right before that, some Billy Ray Cyrus. You know what? She's not crying anymore. And I've got music for you right now off of the request line. Going to send this out to Mary Kay this afternoon, Conway Twitty. Big Conway Twitty fan she is. And this is Tight Fitting Jeans.

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I'm Jay Bradley, your host of the Country Memory Show. I'm in here every Monday and Friday just picking out and playing your favorites from the 60s, 70s, 80s, and more. Right there, Hank Williams Jr. from 1982 and a country boy can survive. We're looking at 24 minutes now past the hour of 2 o'clock. Got ourselves a very, very hot Monday afternoon. We'll check that complete forecast. It comes your way at the bottom of the hour. Right now, the classic country music continues, bringing back a memory for you now from the 1980s. John Conley and the Friday Night Blues.

Bringing back memories for you, song after song, right here on the Country Memory Show at WWOV. Razzie Bailey right there from 1979. And if love had a face, it would be you. And a good afternoon to you. The time is 2:30. It is a hot one out there this afternoon, folks. If you got to be out and about, maybe you have to work out in this heat this afternoon. Make sure you drink plenty of clear liquids and stay hydrated, of course. So we do not want you to become dehydrated. And wear some light-colored clothing, all right, to kind of reflect the heat away from you a little bit. Yeah, we went from being very chilly to now extremely hot, and that's going to last a couple of days. And then it looks like it's going to tail off. Why don't we just take a look at that forecast? From the National Weather Service for Wheeling and vicinity for today, sunshine, temperatures topping off right around 90 degrees. Overnight tonight, partly cloudy, down to 68 for that overnight low. Then tomorrow, yeah, your Tuesday, mostly sunny, highs again way up there near 88 degrees. Then on Wednesday, some showers and thunderstorms are also possible. Highs near 76, so it's going to cool off significantly on Wednesday, and even cooler yet on Thursday. Going to knock about another 10 off of that. Partly sunny, temperatures near 68 degrees on Thursday. And taking a look at the longer range forecast as we are heading into the holiday weekend. Yeah, Memorial Day weekend coming up. Friday, showers are likely, mainly after 2 p.m., mostly cloudy, highs of 73 degrees. Saturday, getting the weekend kicked off, the holiday weekend, showers and possible thunderstorms, highs near 77. And Sunday, chance of showers and thunderstorms, mostly cloudy and highs near 81. We'll hopefully keep our fingers crossed that that changes before we get to the weekend. We don't want a wet holiday, Memorial Day weekend. We all want to get out and do some picnicking. But right now, I'll tell you what, it is a hot one out there this afternoon. Temperature has surpassed our expected high of 90. We're at 91 degrees right now outside our Country Memory Show studios. Yeah, very, very warm out there. Country Memory Show continues right here on WWOV 101.1 FM. We're the radio home of the world-famous Wheeling Jamboree, where we are always getting that Wheeling feeling.

0: playing all of your country favorites. Yeah, we're bringing back some memories for you from the 60s, 70s, 80s, and more. Right there, 1982 music for you from Sylvia, and it's just like nothing ever happened. We're looking at about 24 minutes now, away from the hour of 3 o'clock. Yeah, 24 more minutes left here of the Country Memory Show. Going to pack just as much music as I possibly can into these next 24 minutes. So if you can, please stay right here because we've got some good music coming your way. Right now, though, we got a gentleman who is celebrating a birthday today, Mr. George Strait. Yeah, George Strait turning 74 years old today. He was born in 1952 down in Poteet, Texas. He's a country music singer and actor, producer. George Strait has just done about all of it. He is referred to as the King of Country. Mr. George Strait holds the world record for more number one hit singles than any other artist in the history of music on any chart, on any genre. Wow. And he has recorded 60 number one hit singles. My goodness gracious. Happy birthday to George Strait as he turns 74 years old today. And it's got so many big songs. I didn't know which one to pick to play, so I just kind of closed my eyes and grabbed one. Here is George Strait in honor of his birthday today, which I said he is turning 74. It's called The Best Day. Here is the birthday boy, George Strait.
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Carmel Taylor right there. Had that out in the 70s, and I really had a ball last night. Every hour we pull one out of our vinyl library, put one on the turntable for you, and give it an old spin. 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We're the radio home of the world-famous Wheeling Jamboree. I'm Jay Bradley, right here behind the mic, sitting in the big, big chair, doing the button pushing and the knob turning for you on this very, very hot Monday afternoon. And the classic country music continues now. Roseanne Cash, I Wonder.

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WWOV and the Wheeling Jamboree. 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

I still can't believe it when I wake up and you're not there. I get dressed, but I just sit there and stare. And then I start thinking about the things I've done wrong, and some things I didn't do that I sure wish I had. You know I'd give anything to have things like they used to be. So darling, search your heart again. I know there must be some love left for me. Come on back to me, and let's try again, 'cause I'll be forever loving you.

0: Bringing back memories for you, song after song, right here on the Country Memory Show at WWOV. Skeeter Davis right there. And I just can't believe that it is all over. Well, I can't believe it either, but this edition of the Country Memory Show is just about all over. Thank you so very, very much for hanging out with me this afternoon. Boy, I really appreciate you taking time out of your Monday and spending it here with me. Please be careful out there if you're out and about this afternoon. And again, tomorrow it's going to be really, really hot. Make sure you drink plenty of fluids, keep yourself hydrated, and wear some light-colored clothing, okay? If you got to work out in this, do be careful. Well, I'll tell you what, it is just about time for me to pack up my records, turn out the lights, feed the fish, lock the door, and get on out of here. And you have yourself a great rest of your Monday and a great and a safe week. And I will see you back here on Friday at 12 noon, and we'll kick off the holiday weekend together.
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2: With SRN News, I'm Rich Thomason in Washington. A gun and a notebook that prosecutors say link Luigi Mangione to the killing of UnitedHealthcare CEO Brian Thompson can be used as evidence at his murder trial. The defense unsuccessfully argued the items had been seized illegally before a search warrant was obtained. However, the judge who ruled today also says that other evidence found during an initial search of Mangione's backpack must be suppressed. The shootings were random. In Austin, Texas, 10 attacks injured 4 people over the weekend, and police have arrested 2 teenagers.
3: I think it touches everybody, and it doesn't matter if it was a car dealership that was struck or it happened to be a fire station or a police station. These are dangerous kids out causing havoc.
2: Random. In Austin, Texas, 10 attacks injured 4 people over the weekend, and police have arrested 2 teenagers.
3: I think it touches everybody, and it doesn't matter if it was a car dealership that was struck or it happened to be a fire station.

0: there won't be anything left of them. Shortly after a call with Israeli Prime Minister Benjamin Netanyahu Sunday, after he addressed his cabinet. This came after a drone strike targeted the UAE's Seoul nuclear power plant in what authorities said was an unprovoked terrorist attack. No major damage was reported. The incident highlights the risk of renewed war as the U.S. and Iran signal they would be ready to fight again, and tensions continue over the Strait of Hormuz. I'm Julie Walker.
1: North America's largest commuter railroad is not running the first weekday morning of a strike that has shut down New York's Long Island Railroad. On Wall Street, the Dow is up 81 points, NASDAQ down 128. This is SRN News.
2: If country and bluegrass were whipped up in a kitchen by five-star chefs, we know that the secret recipe is very simple. A little bit of this, a little bit of that. Bake at 101.1 FMs until burnt to a fine crisp.
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He wrote me this song to follow Hello Walls with, and I was too stupid to cut the darn song. And somebody else did it and sold a couple million records. I had a machine built to kick my butt with. This is the song.

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0: 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And Willie did this verse.
1: Aren't you doing well? I hear that he's doing fine.
0: He's always sticking something up his nose.
1: I heard you told him.
0: No, I'm just kidding. That you'd love him to the end of time. He's gonna kill me.

This is folk singer Michael Jonathan. You know, Wood Songs is a live audience broadcast celebrating the music of America's front porch, its performance and conversation. 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

0: But only you, Red, will do for this fella, cause you are the Abbott unto my Costello, and you are the fruit to my loom.
1: Here we go now.
0: Red Solo Cup, you're more than just plastic. You're more than amazing, you're more than fantastic. And believe me that I'm not the least bit sarcastic when I look at you and say, Red Solo Cup, you're not just a cup.
2: No.
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0: This is WWOVLP, serving Martins Ferry in the greater Wheeling area.
1: With SRN News, I'm Rich Thomason in Washington. A gun and a notebook that prosecutors say link Luigi Mangione to the killing of UnitedHealthcare CEO Brian Thompson can be used as evidence at his murder trial. The defense unsuccessfully argued the items had been seized illegally before a search warrant was obtained. However, the judge who ruled today also says that other evidence found during an initial search of Mangione's backpack must be suppressed. The shootings were random. In Austin, Texas, 10 attacks injured 4 people. Items had been seized illegally before a search warrant was obtained. However, the judge who ruled today also says that other evidence found during an initial search of Mangione's backpack must be

0: suggesting it's ready to fight again, and President Trump seems more than willing to oblige.
1: President Trump posting on social media, "For Iran, the clock is ticking, and they better get moving fast, or there won't be anything left of them." Shortly after a call with Israeli Prime Minister Benjamin Netanyahu Sunday, after he addressed his cabinet. This came after a drone strike targeted the UAE's Seoul nuclear power plant in what authorities said was an unprovoked terrorist attack. No major damage was reported. The incident highlights the risk of renewed war as the U.S. and Iran signal they would be ready to fight again, and tensions continue over the Strait of Hormuz. I'm Julie Walker.
0: North America's largest commuter railroad is not running the first weekday morning of a strike that has shut down New York's Long Island Railroad. On Wall Street, the Dow is up 81 points, NASDAQ down 128. This is SRN News.
2: 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A little bit of this, a little bit of that. Bake at 101.1 FMs until burnt to a fine crisp.
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0: This is folk singer Michael Jonathan. 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
1: Boys, it's gonna be a big blast. We better be careful and count our steps away from the dynamite, or else... Well, let me tell you a story. 1, 2, 3, said the prospector, setting his dynamite. 4, 5, 6, said the prospector, packing his fuses tight. 7, 8, 9, said the prospector, down in the mine so cold. 10 big steps took the prospector, dreaming of big piles of gold. Boy, it's dark down here. I better turn on my lamp. Let's see, I got my map here. Right, and turn left, and right, left, right. Good thing I got the eyes of a much younger man. Ouch! Oh, my toe. Oh, could have been worse, though. I guess I could have hit my head. Ow! My head. Look out! Look, the mother load. Look at all that gold. It's time to set the dynamite. Let's see, I'll put one stick here. I'll put 10 sticks. No, I'll put 100 sticks of dynamite here. And then I'll light the fuse and get away. I better get far enough away. Let's see. I took 10 steps getting here. I'll take 10 steps away. I'll count backwards. 10, 9, 8, said the prospector, stepping careful and slow. 7, 6, 5, said the prospector, the dynamite ready to go. 4, 3, 2, said the prospector, wandering to and fro. 1, and, said the prospector, and blew himself clean to Oregon and parts of Idaho.

So I said, you're gonna pay, both you and Davy, 'cause I'm gonna see you in your grave. And they laughed at me.

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0: 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I'm proud to have Knee Deep in Bluegrass here in Wheeling.
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1: With SRN News, I'm Bob Agnew in Washington. Rush leader Vladimir Putin will be in Beijing this week, just days after President Trump met there with his Chinese counterpart Xi Jinping.
2: The Kremlin has said Putin and Xi will discuss global issues, economic ties, and the long-standing partnership between the two countries. China and Russia's ties have deepened in the recent years, especially after Russia's invasion of Ukraine in 2022, as sanctions from Western countries pushed Moscow to lean on China for trade and diplomatic support. This visit is likely to be closely watched in Washington as China is trying to keep a stable relation with the U.S., but at the same time maintaining close ties with Russia.
1: That is Eduardo Castillo reporting. San Diego police responding to an active shooter at the Islamic Center. That is Eduardo

0: $1.7 billion anti-weaponization fund as part of President Trump's IRS lawsuit settlement, the president dropping his suit against the IRS in exchange for certain concessions.
1: As part of the settlement agreement in the president's $10 billion lawsuit against the IRS, another fund is being created for others targeted during the Biden administration. The attorney general is establishing an anti-weaponization fund with close to $2 billion in it. The president sued the IRS after a government contractor pled guilty to stealing his tax information along with some other wealthy Americans and then leaked all the documents to the media in 2019 and 2020. Laura Winters reporting.
0: And this is SRN News.
2: If country and bluegrass were whipped up in a kitchen by five-star chefs, we know that the secret recipe is very simple. A little bit of this, a little bit of that. 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

He walked up to where I stood on the street, said, "Pardon me, mister. Now don't get me wrong, I don't want your money, though heaven knows I could use it. But you see, this is my home. You see the other bar down the street? That's my home too. I noticed you were staring at me a while ago. You recognized me, didn't you?" I said, "Yeah, Joe, I know who you are. You was one time a real famous singing star, one of my favorites." He said, "Well, I guess you heard they took my babies away from me." I said, "Yeah, Joe, I read about it in the papers." Then he turned his head away and I saw the tears fall into place. And he turned to me and he said, "You know, mister, this is the only..."

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Then I'm going to walk up to her door. When she answers, I'm going to stand up real proud and tall. Then I'm going to get down on my knees. And I'll say, sweetheart, if you'll take me back, I'll spend the rest of my life making it up to you for what I've done. I'm so ashamed of myself, this I want you to know. Then I'm gonna take my two little babies, and I'm gonna hold them so close to me, I ain't gonna ever let them go. I guess I should have told you that.

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1: With SRN News, I'm Bob Agnew in Washington. Russian leader Vladimir Putin will be in Beijing this week, just days after President Trump met there with his Chinese counterpart Xi Jinping.
2: The Kremlin has said Putin and Xi will discuss global issues, economic ties, and the long-standing partnership between the two countries. China and Russia's ties have deepened in the recent years, especially after Russia's invasion of Ukraine in 2022, as sanctions from Western countries pushed Moscow to lean on China for trade and diplomatic support. This visit is likely to be closely watched in Washington, as China is trying to keep a stable relation with the U.S., but at the same time maintaining close ties with Russia.
1: That is Eduardo Castillo reporting. San Diego police responding to an active shooter at the Islamic Center of San Diego. A police officer there said they believe people have been shot. Aerial TV footage showed a heavy police presence outside the building this afternoon. That building is in a heavily residential neighborhood about 9 miles north of downtown San Diego. The Department of Justice has announced a $1.7 billion anti-weaponization fund as part of President Trump's IRS lawsuit settlement, the president dropping his suit against the IRS in exchange for certain concessions.
3: As part of the settlement agreement in the president's $10 billion lawsuit against the IRS, another fund is being created for others targeted during the Biden administration. The attorney general is establishing an anti-weaponization fund with close to $2 billion in it. The president sued the IRS after a government contractor pled guilty to stealing his tax information along with some other wealth the Americans and then leaked all the documents to the media in 2019 and 2020. Laura Winters reporting.
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0: 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I'm proud to have Knee Deep in Bluegrass here in Wheeling.
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1: With SRN News, I'm Bob Agnew in Washington. Russian leader Vladimir Putin will be in Beijing this week, just days after President Trump met there with his Chinese counterpart Xi Jinping.
2: The Kremlin has said Putin and Xi will discuss global issues, economic ties, and the long-standing partnership between the two countries. China and Russia's ties have deepened in the recent years, especially after Russia's invasion of Ukraine in 2022, as sanctions from Western countries pushed Moscow to lean on China for trade and diplomatic support. This visit is likely to be closely watched in Washington, as China is trying to keep a stable relation with the U.S., but at the same time maintaining close ties with Russia.
1: That is Eduardo Castillo reporting. San Diego police responding to an active shooter at the Islamic Center of San Diego. A police officer there said they believe people have been shot. Aerial TV footage showed a heavy police presence outside the building this afternoon. That building is in a heavily residential neighborhood about 9 miles north of downtown San Diego. The Department of Justice has announced a $1.7 billion anti-weaponization fund as part of President Trump's IRS lawsuit settlement, the president dropping his suit against the IRS in exchange for certain concessions.
3: As part of the settlement agreement in the president's $10 billion lawsuit against the IRS, another fund is being created for others targeted during the Biden administration. The attorney general is establishing an anti-weaponization fund with close to $2 billion in it. The president sued the IRS after a government contractor pled guilty to stealing his tax information along with some other wealth Americans and then leaked all the documents to the media in 2019 and 2020. Laura Winters reporting.
1: And this is SRN News.
4: If country and bluegrass were whipped up in a kitchen by five-star chefs, we know that the secret recipe is very simple. A little bit of this, a little bit of that. Bake at 101.1 FM until burnt to a fine crisp.
5: Oh, Lord, help us all.
4: On the home of the Wheeling Jamboree, 101.1 FM, WWOV, Wheeling, West Virginia.